101, New Hampshire's rock station. Alien Ant Farm doing Michael Jackson with Smooth Criminal. A very good cover, if I may say. I am Josh. What's going on? Up tonight, rocking on this Labor Day. So if you got something you want to hear, hit me up on the talkback. It's on the free iHeartRadio app. Just hit that little red microphone. Tool. This is Sober for Glenn. I don't know if Glenn is a tool or if he's sober.

0: Rock 101. Send the pain below. That is Chevelle. I am Josh. This is a significant date in rock history. A lot of significant things happened on September 7th, but I found this to be interesting. It was September 7th that for the first time in the rock era, the top three songs on the Hot 100 were all songs written for movies. Number one was St. Elmo's Fire, parentheses, Man in Motion. That's by John Parr, which, fun fact, while the name St. Elmo's Fire is in the song and it was in the movie St. Elmo's Fire, it was actually a song written about this guy who was paralyzed that was like riding his bike or his wheelchair across the country. He was a man in motion. That's who that song was written for, by the way. Number two, The Power of Love by Huey Lewis and the News from one of the greatest movies of all time, Back to the Future. And number three was We Don't Need Another Hero by Tina Turner from Mad Max Beyond Thunderdome. All we want is life beyond the Thunderdome. So St. Elmo's Fire, Power of Love, and We Don't Need Another Hero were the top three songs on the Hot 100. They were all written for movies, and on this day back in 1986, 40 years ago, this was the first time that had ever happened. And now you know the rest of the story.
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5: 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Two massive title fights headline the card, including slap fighting legend Wolverine. 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

us the number one preset on your iHeartRadio app. We are Rock 101. In Bloom, that is Nirvana. I am Josh. What's shaking? 3% of Americans surveyed said they feel they could fake their own death. I think I could. I don't know. I just want to see how people would react. Is that narcissistic and awful of me? Like, I want to be able to see how people react when I'm dead. What does that say about me? It's kind of sad, huh? It's Bon Jovi.

0: 101, New Hampshire's rock station. Loser, that is back. I am Josh. According to a survey, the number one food to grill on Labor Day is ribeye steaks. Apparently, everybody's rich.
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Rock 101. American Idiot, that is Green Day. I am Josh. You see that the U.S. Mint has printed gold coins, dollar gold coins with Trump's face on them, celebrating 250 years of America. I'll cost you $2 for the dollar gold coin. And look, I cash in, but unfortunately, I spent all my money on my Trump Bible and Trump gold sneakers. So I'm all out of cash. It's Days of the New.

0: are Rock 101, All American Rejects. That's Dirty Little Secret. I am Josh. Today would have been Buddy Holly's birthday. Of course, he died in the plane crash over, was it Clear Lake, Iowa, the day the music died. Richie Valens, Big Bopper, Buddy Holly. One of the most fascinating stories about that era, though, about that whole situation, is that Waylon Jennings was in the band, and Waylon Jennings was supposed to be on the plane, but ended up on the bus. And at one point, he gets on the bus, and Buddy Holly says, "I hope your bus breaks down." And Waylon looks back and says, "Hey, I hope your old plane crashes." And that is something that Waylon Jennings lived with for a long time.
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0: 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The Pumpkins are celebrating 30 years of melancholy, and they're going to be playing our iHeartRadio Music Festival, and that's going to kick ass. 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

0: Rock 101, New Hampshire's rock station. I am Josh. The Travis Barker documentary was very good. You should check that out on Hulu or Disney Plus. I enjoyed it. Learned a little bit that I didn't know. I mean, some of the details on the plane crash this guy survived and all he had to go through, pretty wild. So it was a good documentary. We got some good docs coming out, by the way. I saw the poster in the movie theater the other day. Saw the poster for the Linkin Park documentary, Unshatter. I think that one's going to be a certified smash.
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0: We are Rock 101. I am Josh. Hello, Steve. Thanks for rocking with us tonight on this Labor Day. Steve said he's had a whole full day of consuming adult beverages. That's my kind of guy, Steve. You know I love you. And thank you for rocking with us tonight. And I'm right there with you. And I hope you don't have to go to work tomorrow and you can stay up all night listening to us. And if you have to go to work tomorrow,

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Jimmy World, I am Josh. Foo Fighters opening for AC/DC in St. Louis in a couple days. That's going to be good. Is that a couple days or is that tomorrow? I think it's tomorrow. Still have time to go if you want to make a road trip. Monkey Wrench.

0: Rock 101, New Hampshire's rock station. Godsmack, that's I Stand Alone. I'm Josh. I keep hearing people talk about the next episode of New Heights, the Kelsey Brothers podcast, and people are like, maybe that's going to be where Travi is going to show the wedding pictures that have been a secret this whole time. I don't care.
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101, New Hampshire's rock station. Green Day, that is Brain Stew. I am Josh. You know, we can get into this AC/DC Foo Fighters show in St. Louis for just $70 right now. Now, that's in the upper deck, of course, and not the greatest seats. If you want to sit in the lower seats, you're looking at $400, $500, $600, $700. Now, you can get to some mid-levels for like 100-something. That's really not bad, considering that you're talking two iconic bands one night only. And we'd have to drive to St. Louis to do it, but still, it's going to be pretty epic. That's tomorrow.

0: watch the number one preset on your iHeartRadio app. We are Rock 101. The Unforgiven, that is Metallica. I am Josh. We're just 2 days away from the start of the NFL season. Yes, please. That'll be the Patriots and the Seahawks on Wednesday. The NFL eventually is going to play on every day of the week, which they already almost do, depending on the year. But we're going to get football on Wednesday, and that's exciting. Then the NFL season is here. College in full swing. Ah, the times are good now. We're back, baby. Now just get me some pumpkin beers and let's rock.
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21: 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I feel like
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Beverly Hills, that is Weezer. I am Josh. If you got something you want to hear, hit me up on the Talkback. That is on the free iHeartRadio app. Are you eating some cold hamburgers or hot dogs left over from earlier today? They taste good after you've been drinking all day, even when they're cold. Got your rage against the machine now.

0: Make us the number one preset on your iHeartRadio app. We are Rock 101. Stone Sour, that is Bother. I am Josh. Mentioned earlier, today would have been Buddy Holly's birthday, which makes me think of La Bamba. Relax, Richie. The sky belongs to the stars, right? Boy, I like La Bamba. Bob and La Bamba. What an iconic character. Won't be my first or my last. Richie! Anyway, I'm a big La Bamba guy.
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We are Rock 101, Pearl Jam, that is Even Flow. I am Josh. Do we consider Sweet Child of Mine to be one of those songs you need to hear in its entirety, no talk over at all? Do we think that that falls into that category? I think so.

0: We are Rock 101, doing time that is sublime. We still have time for you to get in and get a request in. All you have to do is open up the free iHeartRadio app, hit the talk back, and leave me a little message. Just hit that little red microphone, leave me a message, and say, hey, play my song. That is exactly what Stan did. Hello, Stan. Said he wants to hear Metallica, Nothing Else Matters. Well, the good news is I can make your dream come true, Stan. Just hold tight.
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0: woman. Rock 101, New Hampshire's rock station. I am Josh. It is time for me to fly. Enjoy what's left of your Labor Day, and I hope you don't have to go back to work tomorrow. That'd be nice if you get another day off. Stan, who left us a talk back, said, hey, play Metallica, and don't talk over it. Well, you know, I won't, because I have a rule. We don't talk over Metallica. Anyway, I love you, Stan. I love you, everyone else. Have a good night, and here is Metallica.

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Nimrods, the soundtrack, is out now to match with the movie, which you can see in theaters. Nimrods, a Green Day comedy. You can catch the trailer if you want to see about catching the flick, but the soundtrack, pretty cool. Like Green Day's new song, I'm Never Gonna R.I.P. Whoa.

0: 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Thanks for hanging out. It's Stacy with you, and a lot in theaters, a bunch for the kids, depending on their age. Spider-Man Brand New Day. Do you take your kids to see the Marvel movies? The Magic Faraway Tree, that's with Andrew Garfield, the other Spider-Man. And Paw Patrol, the Dino movie, is in theaters, as well as Coyote versus Acme with Will Forte and John Cena, and Moana, the live action. All in theaters if you're going to go take the kids.
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1: Thanks for hanging out. It's Stacy, and what you have as your phone background says a lot about you. Gen Z, millennials, most likely to have something that reveals their personality. A lot of others have photos of their kids, their family, nature, landscapes, a personal memory. Mine's plain black so that I can actually see my apps. What does that say about me? I think it means I need to go to a flip phone.
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Foo Fighters going to be joining AC/DC tonight. That is Tuesday night, September 8th, in place of Pretty Reckless, who's been touring with AC/DC. Taylor Momsen of the Pretty Reckless going to be joining Soundgarden for that NFL halftime.

0: 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Stacy with you. And this is either sad or it's more than fine. There's 53% of people that can't name all four grandparents. So this is a new survey from Ancestry.com. They asked a little more than 2,000 adults to give it a try, and only 47% of people could do it. You know why? Because all their names are Mimi and Gaga. That's what we know them as. It's Pop Pop. We don't know his real name.
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0: 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Thanks for hanging out. It's Stacy with you in September. Where the radio DJs just overdo it and say September whenever they play Led Zeppelin. We're just going to do Twisted Sister anyway. You want to rock?
1: I want to rock!

0: Rock 101. Thanks for hanging out. It's Stacy with you. Spider-Man Brand New Day still crushing it at the box office. What, passing $10 billion, something like that. Now, there's all kinds of records that have been broken. Tom Holland as that Spider-Man. Now, Andrew Garfield, the other Spider-Man, he's in some movie called The Magic Faraway Tree. That one's for the kids. Paw Patrol, the Dino movie for the kids, too. Coyote versus Acme. But a couple of post-apocalyptic movies, because, you know, it wouldn't be 2026 without those. Onslaught, it's a new A24 flick. And The Dog Stars from Ridley Scott, doing all right.
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1: If you know the lyrics to this one, you got a good ear. She calls me Goliath and I wear the David mask. I had no idea till I looked up the lyrics mere weeks ago.

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Rock 101. Thanks for hanging out. It's Stacy. And the average music fan, spends 379 hours a year listening to music and doing so alone. But you're not alone. It's you.

0: Rock 101, New Hampshire's rock station. What's the last Ozfest you went to?
1: Me, 2006. System of a Down was on the bill. It was wonderful. Mesmerize had come out and Hypnotized that same summer, 2005 or so. Man, Ozfest, it went away and it's coming back. Oh, yes, a one-off in the UK. What a bummer. I was speculating, wondering if it would be a tour. It's not. It's a 2027 Ozfest going to be taking place at a 42,000 people capacity stadium. We'll see who the lineup ends up being.
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0: 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And how heavy is a pound of feathers? 1 pound.

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Rock 101. Bon Jovi lotto tickets are coming to New Jersey. Get out of here. Bon Jovi going to be featured on a scratch-off ticket. So this will be a $5 scratch-off. You can win cash prizes up to $20,000. Please know, I am not a proponent of gambling, even in the avenue of scratch-offs. This will be happening October 5th.

Rock 101. Thanks for hanging out. It's Stacy with you. And Guns N' Roses could have a new album coming soon. Slash confirmed. He says it'll draw parallels to the Use Your Illusions era.

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1: It's Stacy, and I hope you're having a good day today, enjoying life's little joys, like the windshield wipers lining up like a click on your favorite song, the night before an anticipated day off, not the actual day off, but the night off before the day off. That's life's little joys.
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1: It's Stacy, and if you're into music documentaries, you know, on HBO, they have their Music Box series. Like that Alanis Morissette documentary they had called Jagged. There's one for Juice WRLD, Kenny G, even Jason Isbell. Most recently, Counting Crows, and also that Jeff Buckley documentary. All on HBO, if you get it.

0: 101. Thanks for hanging out. And the numbers are in on hearing loss. There's an estimated 40 million U.S. adults that have hearing loss just because of noise exposure. Areas that people don't always think about. An audiologist has warned us that using earbuds at a high volume, driving with the windows down even, or using a hairdryer every day can all contribute to hearing damage. I didn't start wearing earbuds until my 30s going to concerts. Kind of wish I had done so sooner.
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Rock 101. It's New Hampshire's rock station. It's Stacy. Thanks for hanging out. Collective Soul, they got that huge documentary all about their career called Give Me a Word. If you want to rent it for like $3.99, I don't think it's free anywhere. They just wrapped up their Vegas residency and 13th

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0: Rock 101. Thanks for hanging out. Stacy with you. Now, Jason Statham, the movie Mutiny, kind of a failure. His second release of 2026 and did not do well. If you want to try the other strong guy, Mark Wahlberg, starring in a 1960s Mississippi kind of movie called By Any Means. But also new is the A24 flick, Genetically Engineered Soldiers, anyone? It's called Onslaught. Lots of movies to choose from.
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It's New Hampshire's rock station. David Lee Roth wrapped up his big old tour. He had a ton of dates doing solo stuff. Of course, Van Halen tunes.

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1: 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Thanks for hanging out. It's Stacey with you and off of Pearl Jam's 10. When's the last time you listened to this album in its entirety?

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Rock 101. It's New Hampshire's rock station. Thanks for hanging out. It's Stacy with you on your Tuesday. Oh, my, oh, heck yes. Tom Petty.

0: Rock 101, New Hampshire's rock station. Thanks for hanging out. It's Stacy with you. Now, over the next couple of days, we're actually nearing the 25th anniversary of 9/11 on Friday. It'll mark 25 years. There's a video that they made a few years after called Boat Lifted, narrated by Tom Hanks. In fact, I don't know, 15 minutes tops to watch it. I know it's the worst when people recommend videos for you to watch, but this one, it's a good one. Talks about all the boats that came together to evacuate people off the island that is Manhattan. Put in Boat Lift into YouTube. It'll pop up for you.
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0: is. There was just a crisis.
1: Over here. What
0: the
1: was
0: panic,
1: going on.
0: The crisis. Buddy.
1: All I know is he came in and he said something to the effect of, correct me if I'm wrong, I think today I'm bringing sexy back.
0: Yeah.
1: He threw that down. Yeah. He's not sure if he's going to do it, but it might.
0: Yeah, but he might be bringing sexy back.
2: I just
0: back.
2: Want you guys to be aware it's there. It's an option.
1: Okay. Yeah. All right. Well, that's good to know, because when it happens, I just want to be aware.
0: I want to be prepared.
1: Yeah.
0: I feel like that's something to prepare for.
1: Yeah, I don't want any surprises.
2: Oh, you're going to be.
1: Oh. All right, hold on a second. Let me type in my 9-digit code to get my email. Okay, hold on. I got to eye scan it. Okay, good. Then I got to fingerprint it.
0: Retina scan.
1: Okay, then it's got to send me a code, and I got to wait for the email before I can check my own email. Okay, all right.
3: I thought your shirt said eat toast. I was like, hey, that's cool.
0: I want you to get an eat toast shirt.
1: That's actually...
3: Couldn't see the C. It said, I saw the E-T and toast.
1: East Coast, yeah. But I mean, if it said eat toast, I would be down with that. I mean, you know, I had some toast just yesterday, actually. So,
3: yeah.
1: Toast is good.
3: Raisin toast or regular toast?
1: Regular sourdough. I got embarrassed and I freaked out in a coffee shop in Bath, Maine. I'll get to it. Yeah, that's my life. Anyway, welcome everybody. It's Monday.
0: And it's Tuesday.
1: Right.
0: Technically. It feels like a Monday.
1: See where I'm at? Yeah. See where I'm at right now?
3: Technically, Caleb. It's Tuesday, technically.
1: Yeah. Feels like a Monday. But Tuesday and I don't know. For me, personally, just saying this for me, the weather couldn't be more perfect. Like, it has been 70 degrees, sunny, and just awesome.
3: Yeah, I like it.
1: We don't give September enough credit.
0: Oh, it's beautiful.
1: Right? Because we automatically skip right over to October because we love the fall. And the tourists going home, and then we get this kind of weather kind of is nice. I mean, I like the tourists. I appreciate what they do for us. I am not an anti-tourist guy. But, anyway, we got a few days worth of that weather, it looks like, you know, so... I will take that. How was the weekend, Ms. Windsor? I saw you on a boat.
0: I was on a boat.
1: Yes.
0: Yeah, Friday was great. I went and got my hair done. Shout out Emily. And then I saw my sister and my nephews for a bit, which was great.
1: Mm-hmm.
0: My nephew had to tell me that he got hit by a train over and over again. And it took way too long for me to understand that a kid at school had thrown a toy train at his head.
1: Ah, right.
0: You got hit by a train. Okay.
1: All right.
0: And then I went up to camp this weekend and it was beautiful. So all good.
1: Excellent. Scotty, how was the weekend?
2: It was a fantastic weekend as we spent Saturday in Salem.
0: Yeah, you did.
2: Yeah.
1: Yeah, creepy. Creepy, creepy, creepy.
0: Fantastic. I love the picture of Amy.
2: I do too.
0: That's a great picture.
1: I haven't seen it.
2: Oh, dude, we got there early. And it's funny because some people are like, you went like way too early in the season.
1: No.
0: You went the perfect time.
2: We didn't, because by about 2 or 3 o'clock, we were sitting in a bar having a few beers and just relaxing and just watching the nonstop crowds.
1: Yeah.
2: But we got to do the Warren Museum, the Torture Museum, Greg, the Witch Museum. And then there was Black Craft Coffee, the line went at least 2 or 3 hours down the street.
1: I got to tell you something. Now you're making me nervous.
2: You should be nervous, because I was like, this is so exciting.
1: What if you went to the Warren Museum? What if one of them spirits jumped on him? You wouldn't know.
3: Couldn't
1: it. You
3: hurt.
1: Can't see it.
3: Well.
4: I guess
3: that's actually worried about.
0: Fair
3: that's
0: call.
1: Actually pretty good. Kelly won.
0: The thing said, nope, I'm out.
1: Correct. Zero. Wow. Game over.
0: There.
1: Time to go home, everybody. That's the line of the day.
2: Okay, but you guys, I signed the forms. Anything happens, you know, we had to sign this.
1: Yeah.
2: Click this, initial this.
1: Yeah.
2: Are you guys okay? Please please agree to not taking any photos. We are not responsible if you feel weird, everything. It was awesome.
1: Yeah. Okay, there you go. Well, there's something right there. Kelly, how about your weekend?
3: Chloe and I went to Wolf's Neck State Park in Maine.
1: I was going to go there yesterday.
2: Dude! Can you imagine? imagine?
1: I didn't. But that's where I was headed.
3: We had a good walk with the dogs. Dogs were in the ocean. And, you know, Maine Beer Company's just right down the road.
1: NBC.
3: Freeport.
1: Yep.
3: I had never been. And I've been drinking lunch for years. Love it. So I went and visited the headquarters.
1: They have really beautiful, good, really beautiful good pizza there, too, right?
3: Yeah, yeah. I didn't have any pizza. I just had a breakfast,
1: yeah,
3: a dinner,
1: mm-hmm,
3: and a lunch.
1: A lunch, the beer.
3: Which is nice. Three kinds of beer.
1: Yeah, there you go. Very nice. Very nice. We did, let me see here, we did Ghostland, the big Ghost of Paul Revere concert up in Maine, and did a couple of road trips, had some, a couple of fires. I mean, not the house, but I mean, you know, a couple of sit around the fire with friends. Yeah, it was a nice weekend. It was a nice weekend. Little tired this morning. And they just came across the TV as I'm sitting here. It looks like they may have identified that animal that attacked that guy last week. What did I say it was?
3: They said either fox or what was the other one?
1: I said it was a fox. And they,
3: or a fisher.
1: It looks like a rabid gray fox. So if you live in the Lebanon area, watch out for it. Don't mess with foxes. So, anyway.
3: Still haven't got it. All right.
1: So welcome. Laura's off today, and we got a busy Tuesday. Gizmo is going to join us. We got what's happening. Scotty's going to do Roadkill Ranks, and we got the ridiculous question. I think Jimmy's going to be in.
0: Jimmy,
1: and ladies
0: Jimmy,
1: and gentlemen, Jimmy, we got a big week going because coming up on Saturday,
0: we're
1: drinking beers on a boat.
3: Drinking beers.

0: All right, it is going to be aboard the Mount Washington. We want you to join us. The Buzz Beer Fest cruise is going to happen, and we got some tickets we're going to give away, but they are on sale. Get a bunch of friends together and go. What?
1: It's going to be nothing. Awesome.
0: Oh, and I've
2: had so much fun.
1: I am very excited about it this year. I have a few family members joining me.
0: Nice.
2: Oh, you're rolling deep.
1: Yep.
0: Yeah,
1: Also, tomorrow night, I'm going to be hanging out in Rochester at the Granite Steak and Grill for the Autumn Buzz, the little taste thing that we do. For
2: a little beer tour.
1: Erica is Thursday.
2: Yes, I believe. Yeah. I don't remember where she is.
0: I think I'm Wednesday, actually. So
2: we've got
0: a busy week going on. So, all right. So, here we are on a Tuesday, and what can we
2: do for you,
0: okay? You can text in 82945 for the early buzz request. I can see them already coming in. And no, we aren't playing Bring Sexy Back. Okay, we're not.
2: We're not playing Sexy Back.
0: That's up to Scotty to sing. Okay, if he wants to sing it later in the show, maybe we will. Okay, I don't know. We, my friends, will be back. And you text in 82945. You let us know what you want to hear. And we just might play it for you next.
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12: Esther. is What's Up with Kelly.
13: Good morning. It is 6:03, primary day in New Hampshire. Voters heading to the polls to decide who moves forward in races for the Senate, House, and governor. Senate race getting the most attention with Democratic Senator Gene Shaheen not seeking re-election, leaving the seat open. Congressman Chris Pappas has emerged as the Democrat frontrunner, while John E. Sununu has the benefit of strong statewide name recognition on the Republican side. Primary day polls in New Hampshire will close at varying times, some closing at 7 or some at 7:30. A steel beam from the World Trade Center set to go on display today at the White House as the nation prepares to mark the 25th anniversary of the 9/11 terror attacks. The Tunnel to Towers Steel Across America tour is bringing the 16,000-pound beam to the Ellipse. President Trump expected to deliver remarks as he welcomes first responders to the White House for the event. Canada's new tariffs on billions of dollars in American goods now in effect, escalating the trade fight with the U.S. The tariffs kicked in just after midnight and ranged from 15 to 50%, covering some $27 billion in U.S. imports. They target products including steel, dairy, appliances, farm equipment, electronics, and paper products. Investigators believe they found the source of a deadly explosion in Addison County, Vermont. Two people were killed, three hurt when a house exploded Saturday in Granville on the Connecticut Trail. Vermont State Police say an accidental propane leak led to the explosion. Essex Junction's 46-year-old Sarah O'Sullivan and her 20-year-old son Liam were killed. Granville's Sheila Hammond is in critical condition. Two others suffered minor injuries. A small earthquake hit Carroll County Sunday night. According to the U.S. Geological Survey, the 1.6 magnitude quake hit just before 9:30 p.m. It was centered about a mile and a half away from Center Sandwich. People as far away as Lebanon might have been able to feel shaking, but no damage reported. Morning Buzz. Sports. Sox beat the Angels 5-2 yesterday at Fenway. Patriots lock up their franchise cornerback. Finally, according to ESPN, the Pats and Christian Gonzalez have agreed to terms on a four-year, $135 million extension with $102 million guaranteed. I'm Kelly Brown, Morning Buzz News.
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17: Traffic. All right, things are looking good on the Spalding Turnpike this morning. No problems Rochester, Portsmouth. Route 4 is looking good. 101 east and westbound, not seeing any problems. In Boston, you got a couple of things going on. You have a crash, I-93 southbound just before exit 35. A tractor trailer and a car into the median, so you were stop and go there. Also, slow lever connector southbound between 93 and Leverett Circle. Expressway northbound between East Milton Square and Southampton Street. You are on the brakes. Spot a problem, let us know. 866-999-7200. That's the latest from the Morning Buzz Traffic Desk.
13: Clouds giving way to sunshine today. Still relatively warm, upper 70s. Increasing clouds tonight, low of 55, and overcast for Wednesday, high of 75. Kelly Brown, Morning Buzz. Thank you, Kelly.
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22: Hey, it's Greg in the Morning Buzz, everybody.
13: Yep. Tuesday. Fully feeling like a Monday. I did have the opportunity to cross a major thoroughfare, meaning interstate highway, yesterday. 95 north and south. And man, was I glad I was not on that road. Holy smoke. Far as the eye could see, K-Dog. Miles and miles. I could see for miles and miles and miles, and all I saw was cars.
23: That's no fun.
13: I did do some traveling over the weekend, but I thankfully was in the off hours and not dealing with traffic. But
0: they still have in this one stretch of road. Now, I know 89 doesn't have that, have the toll situation thing. They don't have to deal with that. A lot of roads don't. But 95, obviously, you know, they got the tolls. And there's a toll booth in this York, Maine, coming down. For everybody goes up to Maine vacation. They come down, and then it creates a bit of a... I mean, the Maine toll booth still...
12: Even though
0: there.
12: You can whip right through it, you can whip easy.
0: They got two
12: easy.
0: They got two fast lanes, and it's still, it's 10. It was like a 10 mile, you know, slowdown. You know, when are we gonna get rid of toll booths in general?
16: I don't know.
0: Like, just have the thing you drive past and it clicks and you just get charged at. I don't get it.
16: When we went to out to Ohio, everything, like, I didn't. It kept saying toll coming, and I couldn't even figure out where the toll was.
0: Right.
16: Because it was crazy.
0: It either reads your plate, or if you have an easy pass, it just, you know, you get hit that way, which is so much better than a long, like, and you know the accordion that you get into in the traffic. You know, you're going fine, everybody's moving along, and all of a sudden you're on the brakes, you're almost stopped, you're crawling, and then for no reason it picks right back up. You know, there's no accident, there's nobody pulled over, there's nothing to see here, yet you get caught in that traffic little accordion.
12: New York, I think, has three fast lanes on each side.
0: I don't know. I always bail before then because I don't want to be stuck in it.
23: He's out.
0: I don't want to be stuck in it. I don't. And I'll go out of my way just to keep moving.
16: Oh, I would rather drive further and be moving than stop in traffic.
0: Yeah, 100%. But the issue, Kay, is that more and more people are veering off of the main thoroughfare and listening to Waze and taking side streets and going through small towns, and then the small towns get jammed up.
12: No, you know? They get the business.
0: The overflow.
12: They get a little business.
0: Maybe. Yeah, well, I mean, maybe.
23: Beginning of the summer, we went into Mass to see Josh Gates, and Amy's like, this is your birthday gift, this is, you know, your Father's Day, everything. I'm driving, we're da-da-da, okay. I don't know what she hit on her phone, but I thought we were going to Boston. We were driving by farms.
0: Right.
23: We're going down windy roads, and I go, honey, a little while ago, you said, I am so hungry, and I hope we get there in time to be able to grab something to eat. And I want that because I want you to be comfortable, this and that. Where the hell are we? Because I've been going to Boston now since I was like, you know, probably like 18. Mm. Never in my life did I smell cow poo.
0: Yeah.
23: This is not how I went to, you know, no tolls, and I went to bed. Okay, well, you're probably going to get breakfast at this point. Hun, no, just... Where are we? We're Kingston. No. Highway. We would have been there by now.
0: Well, if you're on Kingston, my guess is on your 125 and you're headed down to like 93 or 495. You jump it on that way. Yeah, I don't want to do that.
23: I just thought it would be really cool. I didn't think it would be really cool.
16: I did not sign up for this.
0: Yeah, there you go. Well, welcome. I hope everybody had a good weekend. Beautiful, man. The weather was forecasted. Was perfect. 70 degrees. And, you know, I was up in... where was I? I was up in I was up in Cape Elizabeth.
12: Okay.
0: I did do Cape Elizabeth. I was headed to Wolfneck State Park. And I was up in Five Islands Harbor in Georgetown. And I went someplace else, too. I can't remember.
12: Georgetown.
0: I went to Arosik. Yeah, Georgetown, Maine. Yeah. And it was just gorgeous. A couple of really gorgeous sunrises over the weekend, which was kind of cool. You know, kind of cool. I had a moment. Do you ever get up to the register? You're in a store or something like that, you get to the register or in an unlikely situation, really any other unlikely situation, and all of a sudden you feel pressure. You know what I'm saying?
16: Yeah.
0: Like, I got up there and I wasn't sure. I didn't see anything I wanted, but I was kind of like, oh God. And I started feeling pressure because all I wanted was some kind of
16: treat.
0: Breakfast thing.
12: Yeah.
0: Okay.
12: A goober, I guess.
0: Yeah, like a breakfast goober. Thing. Yeah. Not donut, a breakfast sandwich or anything like that.
24: You have to learn
0: okay.
24: To
0: so I don't want
12: scone,
0: like a...
12: Scone, muffin.
0: Give me a scone. That's it. What I was looking for, thank you, Kelly, was a scone. Nothing too sweet, just something on the road, cup of coffee so I could go. I didn't see any of that. I was in a... I just said, Siri, take me... Where's the closest bakery in Maine, in where I was, in the town? And it was a lovely place. I'm thinking, like, I'm going to get a good cup of coffee and I'll get a scone. I'm out. No scones.
16: No scones.
0: I didn't recognize any of the...
12: You mean they didn't have any muffins?
0: They didn't have any muffins, Kelly. They had fancy stuff. Clearly out of my league. Good. Do I look like a fancy
12: sometimes
0: guy?
12: Sometimes you get to try something new.
23: No.
17: You become a fancy guy.
23: I don't want to experiment at 7 a.m. in the morning.
0: Yeah, dude.
23: No, I want to have something that looks somewhat familiar.
0: Kelly, I'm willing to try new things. I didn't like what they had. I mean, it wasn't that it wasn't good. It's just that I wasn't up for it. Mm. I don't want a chocolate-covered croissant.
23: Croissant.
0: What? Covered in chocolate.
12: Sounds
17: sounds great.
0: Croissant. It's all crumbs all over me.
12: That
0: forget
12: is for the car.
0: It.
12: Croissant can be tough for the car.
0: Yeah, I don't want to eat a croissant in the car.
12: You got to eat it almost in the bag.
0: I want a scone.
23: How am I supposed to eat the bag?
12: You just put the tip right out of the bag and hope the crumbs fall in the bag.
0: Yeah, but then you got a project going on.
12: Attitude. I know.
0: Again, with the pressure. I don't want to order that. So anyway, I get up to the counter. And I'm like, do you have anything like breakfasty? And the woman, clearly out of my league.
1: Got any ring rings?
0: You know what I mean? I'm like the ring ring guy. You got a donut? You got anything at all that I could eat?
17: You got some mini muffins?
0: On the run, you know. And
23: donuts?
0: With a croissant. And I'm like, it was the only bakery, right? The only bakery. And so I'm like, I'm here. I'm at the register, and now I got the pressure. And I know you're saying, Crutchy, this is stupid. Yeah, I'm not going to disagree with you. All right, so I said, look, I'll just have a cup of coffee. And then she's like, anything else? And she's annoyed because I'm not going for the croissant or the sandwich bleu, or the whatever it was she said. I don't know what it was. It was English, but I just didn't know what it was. Was that bread behind you?
17: Just give me a piece of loaf of bread.
0: I'm like, what's your most popular bread? Well, we have the croissant cabadeau blanc. I'm like, give me the white sourdough. It's like, I was just like pathetic. I bought like a $10 loaf of bread because I freaked out because I was under pressure at the register. Now, don't get me wrong. It's really good. I mean, you know, toast-wise, really good. Pressure buy. Have you ever made a pressure buy at the register?
23: Yes.
0: Because you were embarrassed and didn't know what to do?
23: Yes.
0: That's my question.
23: My sister-in-law, Lauren, and her husband, Daniel, took Amy and I, and then our in-laws kind of like out for a breakfast.
0: Yeah.
23: To a place in Dover, and I was very excited. I like breakfast.
0: Who doesn't like breakfast?
23: There wasn't anything I recognized.
0: Yeah.
23: I went through the food line, and I go, I'm going to step back, get out of everybody's way, and see if I can...
0: Get the lay of the land.
23: And figure out... What anything is
0: exactly?
23: You know, like guys, do you have like a normal muffin? We have normal muffins. So that's not a normal muffin. It's like something growing out of the top of it. It's sprouting something.
0: I don't want a fancy muffin.
23: No,
12: I'll take a fancy muffin.
23: Bet you will.
17: Yeah, bet you will.
12: Food.
0: You take any muffin. I'm not knocking that. No, but I get you. And I was kind of like, so did you? What did you do?
23: As the morning kind of went on, like they were still kind of opening, bringing stuff
0: right,
23: out.
0: Right.
23: And I'm like, oh, hey, look, I think it was a blueberry. I recognize that.
0: Right.
23: So, you know, I jump in line, hope that they wouldn't sell out by the time I got there. And that's how I kind of did it.
0: I walked away thinking, no fault of the people there. They were very nice. It looked like a really nice place. Just wasn't what I was looking for. But I waited in line. I got to the front and I didn't know what to do because I was kind of like, I felt pressure. And I just don't know, like, have you ever bought something in line in the moment, because you felt, geez, I just waited in this line. I'm going to embarrass myself here because I don't know what the hell they're serving. Just give me the bread. That's what I said.
17: We were at the camp store this weekend, and I had our friend's daughter with me, and it was just the two of us. We were going to buy bags of ice, but there was a super long line at the store. Fine. Someone had just dropped an ice slushy all over the place. So the poor woman who's trying to manage all of the people in there, she's on her hands and knees. She's cleaning things up. And
0: chaos.
17: I'm just holding like a bag of ice, and it just didn't feel like it was worth her time.
0: Yeah, it's like not enough.
17: So I looked down at Maisie and I'm like, hey, you want candy?
0: Yeah.
17: Go get us some candy.
0: Go get some.
17: She came back and I was like, listen, you got to ask your parents before you eat it, all right?
0: Yeah.
17: I needed to do something. It didn't feel like the one bag of ice was enough.
0: Yeah.
17: So she comes back with a couple Twix. That's my girl.
0: That's exactly what I'm talking about.
17: Yeah.
0: Like I had to justify being in the line and asking too many questions. And I felt bad for the lady. She was a young woman. And I felt bad. And I'm like, I'll have a loaf of that bread. I didn't know. It was like $9. I didn't know that. But it was delicious. It was a homemade bakery. All right, I get it. This is my breakfast, which I didn't eat. till I got home. Because you can't toast it when you're driving the truck.
17: That's what I was wondering, if you were just gnawing on a loaf of bread on your ride home.
0: No. They only do that in Game of Thrones.
23: At the bank once, I think I tied up the teller for too long, and then I'm like, throw two of those candy bars in. Yeah. She's like, are you serious? I'm like, yeah.
0: Nobody's bought these in 3 years.
23: There's a major guilt thing here. I feel like you've been running around. You've been doing fantastic. Yeah. I can't tip you. Yeah. So, you know, two candy bars, please.
0: Have you ever been guilted, Kelly? I mean, not that they guilted you, but you felt it?
1: I felt pressure, but no. Like in a sandwich line, when there's a pretty good line, you better be ready to order when you get up there. No dilly-dallying.
0: Yeah.
1: So you just pick something, you know, to make up your mind. But sometimes a mistake or getting something different and new, it works out great.
0: I'm not against getting things new. You know? I've tried croissants, not for me.
23: Croissant,
0: you know what I mean?
23: Croissant.
0: So I did not want that.
1: Who doesn't like it? The mess factor, I get it.
0: Okay.
1: But I love a croissant.
0: Well, good.
23: I croissant.
0: I don't. I don't.
1: This buttery bread, I don't know what's not to like.
0: Look, people like different things, Kelly. Not everybody likes
17: but
0: certain things.
17: There's that.
1: Just team croissant. Yeah.
0: Shut up. Yeah. I'm wrong.
17: You're just wrong.
0: And after asking the woman, what are those? Three times.
1: Yeah, you got to.
0: I think the woman earned the $9 loaf of bread buy. I felt guilty, you know? But anyway, I just find myself in weird situations when I feel pressure for no reason at all.
23: What is that? I always feel like, and then you walk out
17: and you're like, what did I just order?
23: Then I get outside and I'm like, what is that? That was expensive, whatever it was.
0: I am not cultured enough to know what this is because I'm dumb. Could you tell me what that is? Yeah, that's a scone. It doesn't look like the scones I've seen. Yeah, it's different. We're different. I'm like, oh. Okay, it would be like that, you know? But anyway, that was my Sunday morning. It was a Saturday.
17: That's
0: Saturday.
17: Much pressure first thing in the morning, too. I don't like that.
0: It was Saturday.
1: A little pressure for me at the Market Basket, because Monday is Market Basket Monday. Even though it was a holiday, I swung in to do a quick shop. Brought $90 with me.
0: Yeah.
1: Tucked it in my sock, because my jogging shorts are a little short.
23: And they are.
1: The pockets are short, and I'm afraid the money will fall out. So I stuff it in my socks. So I'm like, there's no way I'm getting $90 worth of stuff. Well, I got 82, or I got a little nervous. The last couple of things were rung up. I'm like, am I going to have to run to my car and get more money?
0: How short are your shorts?
1: No, it's this pocket in the shorts
0: Is
1: short. Okay. So I'm afraid the money is going to roll out of my pocket.
23: Are we seeing the bottom of your luggage?
0: Sometimes pockets can go deep and they go further than the shorts, and you see the pocket sticking out of the bottom of the shorts. I wish I had one of those pockets.
23: You didn't answer the question.
0: all said and done, just in the weird thing that is my life, when I walked out of the place, which was very nice, it was in Bath, Maine, and the people were very nice, and the coffee was great, the bread is great. I felt my own personal internal pressure. At the register, not their fault, mine. Anyway, I get in the over to the truck and I start to drive off, and I'm like, "Oh look, there's a donut shop."
17: Oh! Did you pull in and get a donut?
23: Did you punish that place?
17: Yeah, you did. You went over. You got a donut.
23: Did you punish that place or what?
0: Got a bagel. Yeah. I got a bagel. So I got, because I didn't have anything.
17: I know. I was like, how did you not eat that in the car? So yeah, you had to have something else.
0: And it was a hole in the wall, little local place. And I'm like, great, that's my jam. I want a little local place owned by someone in town. That's what I want.
23: Give me one of those.
0: So I
23: nine
0: went in,
23: of those.
0: The dude was in there all by himself. I said, I'll have an everything bagel, please. You know, I said, fine. And that was great. So anyway, I said, can I have that toasted with butter? He goes, I just ran out of butter. My coworker's at the store getting butter right now. I'm like, throw some peanut butter on it. I'll be good. You know.
23: Peanut butter.
0: See, I try new things, Kelly.
23: A little bit of extra there.
0: Peanut butter on an everything bagel.
23: For the dog to have a treat when they get home.
0: I know. It's dumb. Crutchy, worst feeling in the world. As the line gets smaller and smaller, the pressure keeps increasing, and you freeze up and you panic. You go with a panic buy. I'm not cultured enough for this. That's exactly right, Ian. That's exactly what I was feeling. I'm not cultured enough for this.
1: So eventually, you gotta. Maybe you just gotta back up and let the people behind you go first. Give you more time.
23: Yes.
1: You know?

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10: Here's What's Up with Kelly.
11: Good morning. It is 6:30. Sox win. Patriots lock up. Christian Gonzalez finally. We'll get to sports in just a minute. New Hampshire voters heading to the polls today for primary elections that will decide who advances in races for the Senate, House, and governor. The biggest attention right now on the open Senate seat being vacated by Democrat Jeanne Shaheen. Canada is imposing a new round of tariffs on billions of dollars in American goods. They went into effect overnight, escalating the trade fight with the U.S. The tariffs range from 15 to 50% and cover things like steel, farm equipment, electronics, and paper products. Canada says the tariffs are in response to the 50% duties imposed by President Trump on Canadian goods. The NTSB is examining the flight recorders recovered from a deadly Amazon cargo plane crash at Miami International Airport. 5 people were killed, 5 others injured when the plane went off the runway while landing on Sunday. A man fleeing from police was arrested inside of a San Diego Walmart. He was changing clothes Sunday afternoon. El Cajon police say they were alerted by a flock camera to a suspected stolen vehicle. Police responded to the reported location and the chase ensued. The suspect reportedly parked the vehicle at the Walmart, went inside the store. Police said the suspect changed his clothing while inside the store, but was still identified and detained. Clouds giving way to sun. Highs today in the upper 70s. Sox get off to a good start in their homestand. Morning Buzz Sports. Hey! 5-2 win yesterday. Brian Bayo, been a while since he started a game because every time he started a game this year, he got clobbered. But he started yesterday, pitched pretty well. He got the win, striking out 7 over 5 scoreless innings. Two men on base in the second inning. Up came Adley Rutschman.
12: 2-2 to Adley. Swinging a shot down a right field line near the pesky pole. And it's gone! It is gone! A 3-run shot by Rutschman, an absolute laser beam.
11: That was the major damage yesterday. Jarren Duran also had a home run and a double. Caleb Durbin and Eli White each had 2 hits. Sox have won 5 straight. 6:45 start tonight with Patrick Sandoval on the mound against the Angels. Patriots lock up their franchise cornerback just 2 days away from game number 1. According to ESPN, the Pats and Christian Gonzalez have agreed to terms in a 4-year, $135 million extension. The deal includes $102 million guaranteed and surpasses Seahawks cornerback Devon Witherspoon's 4-year, $132 million contract signed during the off season. Pats Wednesday night at Seattle as the Seahawks raise their Super Bowl banner. Yankees host the Rockies tonight. Usually we wouldn't really mention this, but Aaron Judge is coming back. He's been activated from the injured list after recovering from a fractured rib. The 34-year-old broke his first right rib while diving for a catch in late April, tried to play through it before they finally shut him down on May 31st. I'm Kelly Brown, Morning Buzz Sports.
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16: Traffic. All right, Spalding Turnpike still looking good this morning. No problems on Route 4. 101 east and westbound moving along just fine. In Boston, you are still dealing with that earlier crash. The left lane is still blocked. 93 southbound just before exit 35. You have a tractor trailer and a car into the median. Stop and go on the expressway northbound between Furnace Brook Parkway and Southampton Street. You are also slow 93 southbound between Mystic Ave and the Zakin Bridge. Lever Connector southbound sluggish 93 to Leverett Circle. That is the latest from the Morning Buzz Traffic Desk.
11: Clouds giving way to sunshine, highs in the upper 70s today.
17: Well, ladies and gentlemen, it feels like a Monday, but it's a Tuesday.
18: That means we are going to go to the movies in a little bit. Scott McMullen is your usher. He's going to look at your tickets, and he's going to tell you the direction of the theater. We're in theater number 6, Scotty.
19: Yes, we are.
18: Theater 6. You got an assigned seat, you know. And can we, if we're going to have assigned seats at the movie theater, people, can you at least sit in those seats?
19: Please.
18: So I don't have to feel like a jerk if I walk up and I go, those are our seats. I don't want to say that in the movie theater. I'll just grab the next open seat. But then when I grab an open seat, somebody comes in and goes, hey, you're in my seat. And I sit there and go, but that guy's in my seat. I don't want to deal with that.
19: No.
18: So just, you know, that's all. Just throwing that out there. Scotty, in the rank of category, who are we doing?
19: This one's for Amy. Michael Keaton. I'm not a fan.
11: You're not?
19: I am not a fan.
11: Just because
18: wow,
11: of this.
18: Wow, dude.
11: What's wrong with you?
19: We're going to get to it. What's wrong with me? We don't have time.
11: Yeah,
19: but right. we're going to get to it. And Amy's like, show the man some respect. And you got to rank him sometime. So, Michael Keaton.
18: I knew I liked her way back at the beginning. You know what I mean? All right.
11: Ranking the collected works of actor Michael Keaton next.
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1: Welcome to Tuesday. Hope you had a pretty good weekend. At least had some time to do something for yourself. 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Ladies and gentlemen, Tuesdays we rank movies.
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1: Yeah, time for Roadkill Ranks Them.
3: 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Over the weekend, Amy, like, sometimes will go through Netflix and go, honey, this movie's leaving. I've never seen it. I'd love to watch it. And she puts on a Michael Keaton movie that about 25 minutes into it, I'm going, I hate this movie. I hate this guy. He's an amazing actor. I'll give him that. But when he plays a bad guy, he plays a bad guy. And I'm talking about Michael Keaton in the movie.
4: I know.
3: Pacific Heights.
4: Yep.
3: Okay, that is going to be my worst movie ever because I just don't like it because there's nothing that couple could do.
1: Yeah, but you watch a lot of horror movies. How can you not like a movie with a good bad guy?
5: I love that he hates the guy for being so good.
3: Yes.
5: At acting.
3: Yes.
5: He hates him.
3: Okay.
5: That's sad.
3: Coming in at number three, White Noise. Went and saw this movie in the theater. Decent movie.
5: Not the one where he's trying to communicate through radio waves
3: TV
5: or something
3: set.
5: Like that? Like TV set.
3: Yeah.
5: Okay.
3: Number two, small role, but absolutely, you will not forget it at all. The Other Guys, the boss, he was the chief, and the other guys.
5: So I was quoting TLC songs.
3: Yeah.
5: Right? And
3: we're
5: chasing waterfalls.
3: A movie that I did see over the weekend, brand new movie called The Whisper Man. I recommend everybody checks it out. It is amazing. That's my favorite.
5: The Whisper Man.
3: Yes. You will like it, Greg.
5: Yeah, it does look good. It does look good. If you watch
3: Robert De Niro, Adam Scott.
5: Oh, I did watch it.
3: Michael.
5: I did watch it. That's why. I did watch it.
3: You like
5: yes.
3: It
5: was good.
3: Yes,
5: it was
3: very good.
5: You watched The Fuse, F-U-Z-E?
3: No.
5: I want to check that out.
3: Okay.
5: Kayla Windsor, ladies and gentlemen.
6: Yeah.
5: Top three Michael Keaton movies.
6: I had The Other Guys on my list, too, so we'll put that as number four. Great movie. Number three, an instant classic. Herbie Fully Loaded. Lindsay Lohan. Come on!
5: Kayla is never more excited when you pick an actor that has somewhere appeared with Lindsay Lohan.
6: That is my girl.
3: In the family tree, somewhere.
5: Lilo.
6: Yeah, some sort of connection.
5: Okay.
6: At number two, people aren't going to like this. I don't care. I'm going Beetlejuice.
3: Second one.
6: I'm going the second one.
5: Mm-hmm.
6: In number one, what do I have here? Oh, Spider-Man Homecoming.
5: I have yet to see Beetlejuice, the second one. You like it?
6: I do.
5: Good.
6: Yeah, I liked
5: good.
6: It.
5: I mean, the first one was great. You know, I just have never gotten around to seeing the second one. Although I love the New England Connection is where it was filmed.
6: Yeah, I didn't grow up, like, watching the first one. So, mm-hmm. I mean, I've seen it.
5: Yeah.
6: But like, I really enjoyed the second one. I'm sure I'd love the other one if I really watched it.
5: Yeah, I get you. Kelly Brown, movies of Michael Keaton.
7: I got a lot of movies written down. I'll start with a couple of early comedies just outside my top three. Gung Ho, when the Japanese automakers take over American. That was a funny. And Mr. Mom, Terry Garr, very funny movie. Funny.
5: They were good together.
7: Yeah.
5: That's a good movie.
7: Wasn't she one of she was on Letterman a lot. She was a great
5: guest. She was a great Letterman guest, yeah.
7: Tied for fourth. Birdman, kind of out there movie, but great acting by Michael Keaton. And Pacific Heights, right, with Roadkill. Great Batman. Oh. And you know what? Number three, he was a great Batman. I liked his performance in Batman and the sequel that he did.
3: I think he did Batman and Batman Returns. And you know what? I don't think he was a bad Batman. Much better than Clooney, but not one of my favorites.
5: Better than Val Kilmer.
3: Yeah.
5: Yeah.
3: Yeah.
5: He gave a speech at some college. He gave the graduation speech, and he finished it with, I'm Batman. And he's been bananas. All of the things he could tell them about their lives and how to improve themselves, blah, blah, blah. He drops a, I'm Batman. And Blaze goes bananas. It was great.
7: Number two, Spotlight, the Boston Globe Catholic Church sex scandal. That was an ensemble piece, but he was great in it. And number one, Beetlejuice. Can't deny it.
5: Okay. Can't deny it. Right on. So nobody mentioned my number one. Nobody mentioned my number one. I'm shocked.
3: You're doing the snowman movie, aren't you?
5: No, that's my dog, Jack Frost.
3: Jack Frost.
5: Absolutely
3: okay.
5: Sucked. I hated it. The worst thing. I mean, unbelievably bad movie about a snowman. The dad comes back as a snowman. I hate it.
6: What?
5: I hated it. It broke my heart. Yeah. When I watched it, the dad dies in like the first 10 minutes. I'm like, that just sucks. And I don't want to watch this. It's one of Valerie's favorite.
6: It's a good one.
3: The kids, you know, they must have watched it 100 times. Oh.
5: Yeah. And, you know, so I hate that. That's it. All right. So outside of my top five, Gung-Ho. I agree with Kelly.
1: Yeah.
5: It's a funny movie. And when he first broke onto the scene, he was kind of like, his characters were kind of manic. You know, they were just hilariously funny.
1: And sarcastic.
5: And sincere at the same time. So anyway, my number three, I have a two-way tie. I know, because there's more than, it's too many. I'm going to go Spotlight, great movie. Boss by the Boston Globe. He was great in that. I'm going to put that in a tie with Pacific Heights because both Kelly and Scott are right. Pacific Heights is a movie like, man, this guy is evil, but he was so good at it.
3: Yep.
5: You know? So there you go. My number two, Birdman. I sat there at the end of the movie and I really enjoyed it, but it was so weird. But at some points, I'm like, am I figuring this out wrong? I mean, what is he? Did he fly away? Did he jump to his death? I don't know what happened still in the end. I still don't know. But a good movie and a really good kind of comeback performance for him because you hadn't heard from him in a while. Number one, nobody even mentioned it. I think the first movie he ever did, Night Shift, with Henry Winkler.
1: Oh, with Henry Winkler.
5: He broke onto the scene as a guy that took a job in a coroner's office. And he comes in with a Walkman and he's just like manically funny and makes this movie, a nothing movie, into something.
3: Did you notice that like,
5: and Winkler was great too.
3: When he started out, it's comedy.
5: All comedy.
3: And then all of a sudden
5: got serious.
3: Got serious, and then now it's like he's a serious actor.
5: Yeah, but then he comes back and he does the other guys, which is very funny.
3: Yep.
5: So yeah, those are ours. What are yours? So we're talking Michael Keaton. You can call 888-556-7625. You'd like to list him. Also, you can text 82945. Okay?
1: Dated Courtney Cox for like 5 years in the early 90s.
5: Good to know.
1: Wow.
5: Stacey T says, Dope Sick, the founder, and Mr. Mom. Dope Sick, I just couldn't. Because I know it's just going to bum me out and make me angry. The founder, I did see part of that. And what I saw was good for some reason. I don't remember what happened. We got interrupted. And Mr. Mom and Johnny Dangerously, the dumbest movie ever from Virginia Bob. Okay, I'm not going to disagree with you on that one. Let's go to Ted. Ted's on the phone. Good morning, Ted. So movies of Michael Keaton, Ted.
2: Multiplicity was my favorite. Hold that all the time.
5: Yeah, is that so? Is he? He's playing the same guy, but he's operating on the four different five stories going on. If I remember, there he cloned himself or something weird like that.
2: Yeah, he cloned himself 1, 2, 3, 4 times.
5: Yeah, right. Okay, I get it. I remember. I saw that. It was good. You're right. He's been around for so long. Yeah. I think you could forget. You know, I was thinking it was another movie he did. He was really serious, and I'm gonna be angry that I forgot it. Beetlejuice, Batman, and Multiplicity. That's a text. Also, Pacific Heights, My Life, and another one from Multiplicity. After 30 or 40 some odd years, my all-time favorite Michael Keaton movie is Mr. Mom. It was very funny. Yep, I agree.
1: Are you thinking of Clean and Sober, maybe?
5: No, I know he was in that. Was that... No, that was 28 Days with Sandra Bullock. But I did see Clean and Sober, and I did like it. I'll think about it. I know he was in the Mitch Rapp movie. He was the American. I think he played something in a Mitch Rapp movie. Character Mitch Rapp.
3: Tony says, The Flash, Morbius, and Dope Sick.
5: You got to watch Night Shift. You got to watch it. He was in RoboCop?
3: The remake.
5: Okay. I'm looking. I'm trying to figure out the movie that I'm forgetting. He was in another movie called The Paper, which was different.
1: Like a Ron Howard. I think it's a Ron Howard directed
5: movie. Yeah. One Good Cop is another one I'm getting. Yeah. in The Squeeze. I didn't see The Squeeze. Mr. Mom, Tim Burton's Batman and Johnny Dangerously. Honorable mention, Much Ado About Nothing. That's from Jeff. Missing the Dream Team. Okay. Sure I am. I don't even know what you're talking about.
6: Yeah, we just got a call for that.
5: The Protege, Morbius. Yeah, he's been in a lot of movies. And, you know, I read an article about him, or I saw a CBS, that's what it was, a CBS Sunday Morning interview with him, and you love him even more. Like, he just hangs out with his family, whatever, he lives in Montana or something like that. He's not looking to be in the news all the time. He just wanted to do his thing, you know? And I kind of loved him more after I saw that.
7: Big Pittsburgh sports fan.
5: Yeah, he loves it. Loves Pittsburgh sports. Yep, you're right. Hard to believe we've never done it. He was great in Desperate Measures with Andy Garcia. He played a bad guy. Andy Garcia has never been bad. Andy Garcia is good in everything. And I think Michael Keaton is good in everything. You know?
6: Andy Garcia.
5: There you go.
6: Is. Huh? I'm trying to figure out who that is.
5: You know who he is. If you see him, you'll go, oh, yeah, that guy. He was in Ocean's 11. He was in The Godfather 2.
7: Godfather 3,
5: right? Yeah. Joey, bang, bang, Zaza.
3: Zaza!
5: Anyway, okay, so it's Tuesday. We got the ridiculous question coming up. And I do know that Ron Howard directed Night Shift. There you go. Old OP. All right, getting you up and off. Let me see here. We got Gizmo with some cool new apps for your phone. That's going to happen a little bit around 8:05. Also, Jimmy Dunn's going to join us. And ladies and gentlemen, this coming Saturday... Join us.
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5: Beautiful. 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
7: Good morning. It's 7 o'clock. Clouds giving way to sun. Upper 70s. Primary day in New Hampshire. Voters heading to the polls to decide who moves forward in races for the Senate, House, and governor. Senate race getting the most attention with Democratic Senator Jeanne Shaheen not seeking re-election, leaving the seat open. Congressman Chris Pappas has emerged as the Democratic frontrunner, while John E. Sununu has the benefit of a strong statewide name recognition on the Republican side. Canada's new tariffs on billions of dollars in American goods now in effect, marking a step up in the trade war with the U.S. The tariffs kicked in just after midnight, ranging from 15 to 50%, covering some $27 billion in U.S. imports. Investigators believe they found the source of a deadly explosion in Vermont. Two people were killed, three hurt when a house exploded Saturday in Granville on the Connecticut Trail. Vermont State Police say an accidental propane leak led to the explosion. Essex Junction's 46-year-old Sarah Sullivan and her 20-year-old son Liam were killed. Granville's Sheila Hammond is in critical condition. Two others suffered minor injuries. Five people, including a child, injured after a crash in Manchester Monday. Officials say two cars collided at the intersection of Hanover and Belmont Streets in Manchester just before 6 p.m. The crash caused one car with four people inside to roll over. The driver of the car, a 24-year-old woman, was ejected, and a child was trapped. They both were sent to a hospital with serious injuries. WMUR reports that two other passengers, both women in their 20s, climbed out of the vehicle without assistance. The other driver, a 49-year-old man, was also sent to a hospital. Manchester police investigating the crash. A documentary about convicted criminal and Theranos founder Elizabeth Holmes is all the buzz in the worlds of tech, finance, and film. You Can See Everything was screened on Sunday night at the Telluride Film Festival after it was made in secret over 3 years ago.
0: Have you seen, because we're going to talk about this in a second in a different way, but have you seen the released clip from that?
7: No, I have not.
0: Okay. I have something for you. I want to ask you a question about that coming up. It was a huge scandal, and she's obviously in jail, but ooh,
7: as she deserves to be.
0: Mm-hmm. Yeah. Mm-hmm.
7: Morning Buzz. Sports: Sox beat the Angels 5-2. Patriots do finally sign Christian Gonzalez. According to ESPN, four-year, $135 million extension, $102 million guaranteed. I'm Kelly Brown, Morning Buzz News.
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3: Bobby Turnpike moving free this morning. No problems on Route 4. 101 east and westbound is looking good. In Boston, you are on the brakes. Expressway northbound between Furnace Brook Parkway and Southampton Street. You have a disabled vehicle blocking the right lane on 93 northbound on the Zakum Bridge. Be aware of that. You also have an accident 93 southbound just before exit 35. The left lane is blocked. You are slow 93 southbound between Roosevelt Circle, Fellsway, and the Zakum Bridge. Also sluggish on the Leverett Connector southbound between 93 and Leverett Circle. That is the latest from the Morning Buzz Traffic Desk.
7: Overcast early, then sunshine, high of 78.
0: Thanks, Kelly. I've switched from the summer type scally to the actual Dublin, Ireland.
4: Have you noticed a drop in temperature?
0: Yeah, it's a little cooler now, and I've been wanting to wear it. It's my favorite of all of them. The one I got in Dublin is my favorite scally.
7: Good.
0: You know what I mean? Just you can wear it backwards, you can wear it frontwards, you can wear it sideways, whatever. But anyway. Had a good weekend. Was up at the Thompson's Point to see the Ghost of Paul Revere for their big kind of reunion show. For, I think the first time, I haven't done Ghostland in 4 years since they sort of just could have ended the band. Sold out, and the place went bananas, you know? Absolutely bananas. Rainbows and everything. Beautiful sunset there and everything. Every time I've gone to Thompson's Point, the sunset's been phenomenal. But music was great. Met a lot of listeners there that liked the Ghost, which was great.
7: I drove by you.
0: Did you really?
7: I'm on my way back from
0: Freeport.
7: Did you
0: see me?
7: Yeah, I think I did.
0: Yeah. I was there. I was the one with a hat on. Yeah.
7: You were hooting.
0: Orange hat. Yeah.
7: Hooting and hollering.
0: Anyway, had a great weekend. Did that. Did some photography and stuff like that. Scotty was out and about over the weekend as well.
4: Yes. Down in Mass, we went to Salem, tried to beat the crowds. I think we have to start going in May for that to actually happen. But we wanted to check out the Warren Museum, and I'm glad we did.
0: I got to ask. The Warren Museum has the doll that is the Conjuring.
4: Yeah.
0: The doll that is kind of at the heart of the Conjuring.
4: Correct.
0: It was, I believe, the estate was bought by comedian Matt Rife and a couple of friends or something. Mm-hmm. They took it over.
4: Yeah. And now they're traveling around with it, and it is in Salem right now. And you go through probably 10, 15 different rooms of all different stuff over the years.
0: What that stuff?
4: Like, stuff they've collected, stuff like, you know, they could have gotten, had a case out of Connecticut that said, hey, listen, I think this rocking chair, it's... just keeps rocking and nobody's sitting in it.
0: That's bad.
4: So they would, you know,
0: Greg doesn't like
4: take,
0: that.
4: Take a lot of this stuff, okay. And they had it in their own little storage facility, and now it's out on the road. And in the very last room is Annabelle.
0: Correct me if I'm wrong. So Annabelle's back there.
4: Yeah.
0: Don't these things, if you choose to believe in this kind of thing, have the ability to attach themselves to people?
4: Yeah.
7: They could attach themselves to you. But I don't know, maybe you shouldn't have gone.
0: See what I'm saying? You don't know.
4: Maybe much they're calmer today.
0: Maybe they're like, you know, oh, this guy gets us.
7: Yeah, exactly.
0: You know what I'm saying?
7: Yeah.
0: Like, to you, they'd go, no, not interested. Okay, to me, they go, yeah, no.
4: They bring you into the last room, and they have to read, you know, give you the warning and say, hey. And a few people are like, no, I just wanted to walk around. I have no interest in seeing that doll. I want nothing to do with that doll. And the doll is behind curtains in the case.
0: Oh, Jesus. They're playing it for, like, top dramatic.
4: Oh, yeah, absolutely. Oh, yeah. Absolutely. And you probably lose about 3 or 4 people each group that are like, yeah, no, just wanted to see everything else. But
0: really?
4: They, yeah.
0: So you have to sign, do you have to sign a disclaimer?
4: Yep.
0: For what?
4: Make sure, like, if anything all of a sudden goes wrong, if we go home and all of a sudden, you know, Amy decides to play baseball with my head, you know, or something. The next morning we got up, I'm like, I thought that was awesome. She, Amy was like, you know, I thought it was all right. And I'm like, well, you know, we didn't kill each other last night. She said, no, we didn't.
0: Look at that. Maybe it lies in wait.
4: Maybe it does.
0: It just is dormant.
4: I just found it to be very interesting. Say what you want. There was like many other things, because over time they have collected many, you know, dark items or stuff that people have found in their house, and they go, I don't want this and I don't know what to do with it. So a lot of time the Warrens would take it. And like I said, they had a facility attached to their house that they kept everything. But then when Matt bought it, he has taken it out and about.
0: Did the Warrens die rich? Were they wealthy?
4: I
0: don't think they were, right?
4: I don't think they were.
0: Yeah, crazy. The Conjuring, by the way, one of the best scary movies of the last 25 years, without question. Yep. Just such a good movie.
4: And Kelly,
0: Wilson's in it.
4: After we checked that out, we wanted to calm down and go, all right, listen, before we go get a beer, let's go to the Torture Museum.
7: Oh, right. Of course.
0: There's a part of me that would be a little skeptical about going into the Warren thing because of that. I know you said, I don't believe it. You don't have to, but I'm open.
4: Yeah.
0: I mean, the universe does crazy things, man. And I don't want to attempt it.
4: Amy was kind of the same way. And then she's like, all right, listen, we're here. And again, it's a flashlight because it's all dark.
0: Yeah.
4: It's a flashlight tour, and they give you a flashlight and you go in there. And I loved it. I thought it was great. And she walked out after, she was just like, I got questions. And I'm like, I don't know.
0: It's not a lit museum. You have to use a flashlight to keep it scary.
4: Yes.
0: Is there ominous music playing in the
4: music's
0: background?
4: Playing, and also like some of the interviews they've done is playing in certain rooms.
0: Crazy.
4: There's fog. Yeah. It's awesome.
0: $70? 60-something?
4: I think it was 60-something. Yeah.
0: That's an expensive museum. What do you pay to get in the Smithsonian?
7: Probably much like less than
0: 30, like $30.
7: Oh.
4: Wait a minute. They got me. But dude,
0: 60 plus bucks.
4: Everything there is
0: scary.
4: It's scary.
0: Okay.
4: The prices don't get you. The ghosts
0: will. I know you're into it. All right. That's cool. All right. Based on a news story that Kelly just, what?
7: Smithsonian's free.
0: Yeah. So there you go.
7: Wow.
0: There you go. Okay. It's time for the ridiculous question.
2: Ridiculous.
7: Ridiculous.
5: That's right. A ridiculous question.
6: I allow you to ask me these ridiculous ass questions.
0: Okay, now this is based on something I saw yesterday. Kelly just brought it up in the news. There's a new documentary that's out, okay? And it's called, what is it? You Can See Everything or something like that? Is that what it's called? Yeah,
7: yes.
0: You Can See Everything. So if I said Elizabeth Holmes to you, Kayla, would you know who she was?
3: The name sounds familiar, but I couldn't tell you why.
0: Right, right. And until I saw the face, I wouldn't have made the connection either. She had a startup company years ago called Theranos. Theranos, okay? She single-handedly, like it seems like, created this false promise that a mere pin drop of blood could be used for a myriad of tests, thus saving blood, you know, taking blood all the time, blah, blah, blah. And what was it called? Edison or something like that? It was kind of like...
2: Theranos.
0: Yeah, but I mean, Edison was what they called the actual...
2: Oh, the actual machine?
0: Yeah, so false claims that the startup could perform a wide range of blood tests using just a single drop of finger-picked blood, right? Everybody was crazy about it because it was going to revolutionize so many things in medicine. But it wasn't real. So she duped people.
7: She got like Henry Kissinger, George Shultz, James Mattis... U.S. presidential cabinet officials, to invest in the company.
0: To invest in the company. High rollers, all. And, you know, it wasn't even true. So anyway, she's doing 11 years, right? But the woman, and this, there's a documentary that just came out where apparently 3 years ago, whatever, but the 3 months before she went to prison, they brought in a documentary crew and said, film everything between my husband and I or whoever she was with. And they released a scene where these two, the director, whose name is Nathan, and Elizabeth are sitting, she's sitting leaning back against a couch. He's on the other side of the couch, but their faces are very close. Now, there's one thing about, like, if you've seen her and you know who I'm talking about, she's a pretty blonde woman with brilliant blue eyes. Brilliant. That just creep me right out. Okay? And so they're sitting there. And this is a part of the conversation, which has nothing to do with what I'm about to ask you, but maybe you'll get the sense of weirdness. So this is from that, you can see everything.
5: I'm not that person.
0: She's saying, I'm not that person. You don't see me. I'm not that person that did all this stuff.
5: I'm not that person. I can promise you that. I don't have anything to deceive you on. Of course, I'm not deceiving you.
0: That just makes me deceive. She's deceiving the hell out of me. And you and I both know it. The guy she's talking to looks like a young Anthony Bourdain.
5: I'm engaging with you as a human being. Hmm? Why would I deceive you? There's no reason for me to do that.
0: All right, I'm creeped out by even hearing
3: that. Yeah, this is creepy.
0: But here's my ridiculous question. That woman stares right through me when she's looking at the screen. Like, right through me. Like, she creeps me the blank out. I never want her to look at me. I never want to engage that woman. She creeps me out. And my question to you is, who is it that creeps you out? Like, just looking at him gives you that vibe, you know? And it doesn't have to, I have to mean it in a mean way. Sometimes an actor or something like that.
4: Walton?
0: Goggins. It's the seven head.
7: I kind of like him.
4: No.
0: Oh, he's good. Nobody's saying he's not good.
4: I'm not saying he's not good, but there's something about him. Like, if you see him sometimes being interviewed, his hair's all crazy.
0: White Lotus.
4: Kayla, I think you've seen him around.
0: His hair starts back here.
3: Yeah.
0: And he's got a full head of hair, but he's got a seven head. Not a four head.
4: But there's just something.
0: Add three more onto that.
4: He just looks kind of like crazy. Disheveled.
0: Unsettling.
4: I just did something.
0: Some women find him wicked hot.
4: Yeah.
0: So who, just by looking at him, creeps you out? That's the ridiculous question. 888-556-7625. Or you could text into 82945. I have more. But Kay, do you have someone that just looking at him creeps you out?
3: Yeah, and Laura's not a fan, and I think he's a great actor, but Nick Cage freaks me out.
4: Really?
3: There's something about him that skeeves me out.
0: He's the greatest actor ever.
4: He is amazing.
3: I'm not saying he's not a good actor. I'm just saying he's creepy, and I don't want to be stuck in a room with him.
0: Cameron Poe. Come on.
4: I don't want to be stuck in a room with him. I don't want it to be to CNI anywhere at any point
3: for any reason.
0: Snake Eyes with Gary Sinise. God, he's good. What's the movie with the plane crashes there? And it's a UFO thing? Knowing. Good movie.
4: Great movie.
0: So, all right. I told you Bergeron was at a party at Shatner's house watching the Super Bowl, and some dude plops down next to him on Shatner's couch, and he turns to the right, and there's Nick Cage, like 8 inches from his face.
3: He'd
0: be like, whoa!
3: No.
0: Said he was absolutely awesome.
3: I'm sure he is.
0: The nicest guy.
3: I'm sure.
4: People have said that as he's aged, he's mellowed out. But I mean, back in the day, he was going to be the next biggest thing. And some people would say that he was.
0: Yeah. Now, here's another person that I have heard from several people, including this text, saying the nicest person ever. Willem Dafoe.
3: I love him.
0: Willem Dafoe. That Lighthouse movie creeped me out. I don't even like Robert Pattinson because of that movie. I can't even.
4: Tanya says it's a toss-up between Gary Busey and Steve Buscemi.
3: Steve Buscemi. I love him, but he's a little creepy.
0: But, I mean, you know, it's character. He's a character.
3: No, for sure.
0: You know, I think he's a great actor.
3: Yes.
0: But I don't know if Joaquin Phoenix looked at me if I could speak, because I would be like, he sees into my soul. Like, there's something about that guy. When he played in The Gladiator, what a bastard. What a bastard he was, which, of course, was the point. But he was excellent. Kelly, just looking at him creeps you out.
2: Maybe the early days of Kiefer Sutherland, you know? Mm. Maybe it was Lost Boys carryover, but then Julia Roberts just ditched him. So there has to be something there.
0: So you're bringing relationship history
2: that's
0: into
2: real
0: play.
2: Life. Yeah,
0: yeah. Well,
2: you guys are bringing movies.
0: And, yeah, that no, I mean, this is real
3: Kelly's
0: life.
3: Kelly's keeping it real.
0: We're bringing characters that they play.
2: Yeah, and also, I think Tom Cruise a little bit. I mean, say we were on a long drive together, Tom and I. You know, at some point, maybe you don't even know it. He's trying to flip you.
0: I think he's trying to bring you into the church. Everything about he's trying to flip you. But you know what? I'd stare into those eyes. I'd let him see into my core. Oh yeah, I would.
3: No.
0: Absolutely. I'm intrigued by it. Not by the Scientology cuckoo's nest. That's a cult, and I believe that there's things that they do that some of them should be in jail for.
3: Yeah.
0: You know, allegedly. No, I don't allegedly believe it. I believe it. But the charges would be alleged at this point. But anyway, I mean, he's the last living Hollywood movie star. So anyway, he doesn't creep me out.
4: Sarah says the recent photos of Mel Gibson and Michael C. Hall.
0: Oh, I like Michael C. Hall.
4: Yeah, he was Dexter.
0: Dexter was great. Go ahead,
3: you know what? Even maybe more so now, Tom Brady kind of creeps me out now. I don't know what it is.
0: I you know what? I didn't even think of that. I'm with you 1,000%.
3: There's just something about it.
0: Because it ain't real.
3: Yeah.
0: I've yet to see a real moment from him. I feel like it's all a robot, like a persona or something like that.
3: Yeah.
0: I just want to see him. Maybe the time he chugged a beer. Maybe that's the only time I saw him, but robots could probably do that.
3: Oh, yeah.
0: You know?
3: Now.
0: So, yeah. 888-556-7625. Yeah, James, he does creep me out.
4: James Franco.
0: Anybody who can cut their own arm off, that is pretty good. Gretchy Deirdre here. Jeff Goldblum really makes me feel weird. Change your apartment. Change the world. It's a little grandiose statement.
4: But that's his thing.
0: For a rental thing. Oh, dude. Ron Perlman. Ron Perlman, somebody said. I love him. And he loves roadkill. Ron Perlman loves roadkill.
4: The best.
0: I think, hold on. Give me 1 second here. Hold on. Oh, man. I guess I don't have it. All right. Anyway, let me see here. All right. 888-556-7625. Who creeps you out?
4: Adrian Brody.
0: Okay.
4: I don't see it.
0: Okay. I don't feel that way. Jim Carrey. His face is too big, stretchy. He creeps me out. I think that's... What's that character that
4: Mask?
0: He played? Mask? Yeah. I love him. I think he's a great actor. Pee-wee Herman Cretchy. He's like a mix of Michael Jackson and Pennywise. I think Pee-wee got a bad rap for that whole porno theater thing.
2: Me too.
0: You know? Let me see here. David Morris. He's an actor. He starred in the movie Disturbia with Shia LaBeouf.
2: He was on St. Elsewhere.
0: Yeah. Yep.
2: Love him.
0: He plays the killer guy. I think Shia LaBeouf right now would creep me out a little bit. Because I don't know. I like him. I think he's a great actor.
4: Elena says, Kevin Spacey. And Ashton Kutcher.
0: Mm. Okay. All right. Let's go to Holly. Lovely Holly. Holly creeps you out just by looking at him. Who?
8: Mark Zuckerberg. That guy's got a creepy head. Like, I don't know what to think with it, but something went wrong.
4: Creepy head.
0: I don't know what went wrong with it. It's something. It is. He's creepy because he, again... appears very robotic, as is. But to Kayla's point, Tom Brady, which is actually, I didn't really think of that until this morning, and she's dropped dead right there. Thank you, Holly. Appreciate it. Somebody who just creeps you out just looking at him. Ralph Fiennes, which is Ralph, really. The guy who played Voldemort. He who shall not be named. And who's the white-haired guy? Oh, is that the same? Who's the guy on House of Dragons? The white-haired guy.
9: I don't know.
0: I don't like that guy.
9: He's a good actor, though.
0: He's a good actor. Yep, he's good.
4: I think he's the guy he played Doctor Who.
0: Again?
9: Yes.
0: Okay. All right. Christopher Walken freaks me out. No, I love Christopher Walken. I would love to meet Christopher Walken. Doesn't creep me out at all, you know, because you know why? He's in on the joke. He's in on it. Like, you saw the whole, when everybody on Saturday Night Live, the skit they did where everybody talked like him. That, to me, just means that it's not real. You don't have to fear Christopher Walken. But when you watch Willem Dafoe and Robert Pattinson get it on with some octopus, you know, in a lighthouse old movie in black and white, you have to look at it and say, what is going on? They're masturbating. Oh, whoa, I'm not ready. I'm never going to be ready for that. I'm never going to recover from that. I watched it because it was about a lighthouse, and I'm like, how cool can that be? And it was the weirdest thing I've ever seen in my life.
4: Greg.
0: Scarred.
4: I love a good lighthouse movie, but that one right there.
0: You never saw The Eye of the Needle?
4: No, Eye of the Needle?
0: Yeah, The Eye of the Needle with Donald Sutherland and Kate Nelligan, and he was a spy great, washed up on shore flick. In this lighthouse.
9: Yep.
0: Great movie.
4: No, I haven't seen
0: it. Yeah, it's really good.
9: You'd love it.
0: Let's go to Kurt. Who are we talking about, Kurt?
10: I'm going to go with Paul Sirico. I would not want to get caught dead in a room with that guy.
0: Who is Paul Sirico?
4: Rings a bell.
10: I'm going to... From The Sopranos. Play Paulie.
0: Oh, Paulie. Oh, Sirico. Okay, right. I got you. Yeah, okay. I would love to get caught. I don't know if he's still with us, but I love Paulie. He was like, Paulie Walnuts is my favorite character.

0: How would you love to meet Ray Liotta?
1: Now?
2: Yes.
0: Yeah, no, passed away.
1: But
0: he was, I know, but he was great. Brittany Murphy wigged me out. One of those things. It's all about the head.
1: Yeah.
0: She had like a tiny body. Yeah, like,
3: it's either like they have a huge head or a thimble head. It's like people get freaked out by the size of people's heads. These phone calls today have been like, oh, the head on that person. And then now we're going towards little heads.
0: What? Describe, if you will, a thimble head.
3: It's just a smaller size head, you know, like Beaker from the Muppets. That's who I think of. But there are actors out there that have, you know, a smaller skull.
4: Oh, wait, what's Kristen Chenoweth? Is that the one you always talk about?
0: She's
4: like such a phenomenal actress.
0: Alien head.
3: She's got a huge alien head.
0: Alien head.
3: It's like she came to Earth and they were able to fix everything and make her look normal. When they got to the head, they ran out.
0: I'm definitely going to go with that. That would be tiny body, lovely person, yeah, but a regular singer. Head on a tiny body. Yeah. She's for something, right? I mean,
4: she's tiny.
0: Very, very tiny. All right. Somebody said Kelly Brown's cousin. Right there. Robert Patrick. No, man. No. That guy's cool as can be. Cool as can be. Let me see here. Angelina Jolie with those really big old eyes. Okay. Rosie O'Donnell. Total creep. She wouldn't creep me out. Wouldn't creep me out. Actually, Simon Cowell freaks me out.
3: Well, he's had some
0: work
3: done.
0: He's done some stuff to the face. He's done some stuff to the face.
5: Done some stuff to the face.
0: Well, he has. He has.
5: He's done some stuff to his face.
0: Mike! Mike, totally
6: creeps. Good morning, Frenchie.
0: Who creeps you out, Mike?
6: I have to say, man, it's not because of the leadership style. It's because of the speeches and the faces. Trump and his faces. Okay. With the ending of the statement.
0: Okay.
6: Freaks me out.
0: I got you. I wouldn't be able to take my eyes off the hair.
4: Yeah, I want to see how it moves.
0: Like, it's, you know, I would, it's interesting. It's like, it's a phenomenon. You know what I mean?
4: Phenomenon.
0: Yeah. Light hits it at different angles and stuff like that. You know. Gary Busey. A lot of people are saying Gary Busey.
3: They go after Gary Busey and his son. So it's something in the genes.
0: Johnny Depp. It depends. What's he wearing? What's he wearing?
7: You mean for cologne?
4: What if he was Sweeney Todd's guy?
3: Sweeney Todd!
0: No, I know.
3: Best musical ever.
0: No. What's he wearing? Is he wearing the pirate stuff?
4: Willy Wonka.
0: He was wearing the pirate stuff. I don't
3: know. Sweeney Todd!
8: You'll always be the Captain Jack Sparrow.
0: You'll always be an idiot. Anyway.
4: Can be true.
0: She was sitting outside the courtroom yelling at him as he went in the courtroom during that big trial with that woman.
8: You'll always be the Captain Jack Sparrow.
0: Not really. He's an actor. He's probably going to be, you know, a woman in a future role. You know what I mean? He'll play a woman. He plays everything because he's an awesome actor. He's that good. Okay? Not always going to be the Captain Jack Sparrow.
7: You asked me, he wears Sauvage cologne, Greg. That's the woody, musky notes, intensely fresh, spicy. You've seen the commercials.
4: We have seen the commercials.
0: I have.
4: I didn't know about all the notes.
0: Yeah. I never would have remembered the actual name of it, but thank you for looking it up.
3: Kelly told me once, I'd like to drink him. I don't know what that meant.
7: Sweeney Todd.
0: He's got something about him.
7: All right.
0: I was talking about what he was wearing physically. Is he wearing the Captain Jack Sparrow hat?
8: You'll always be the Captain Jack Sparrow.
0: Okay, anyway, there you go. All right, there's your ridiculous question. And we'll break. We got news and sports with Kelly next.
9: 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Oh, God, here it comes.
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19: Here's what's up with Kelly.
20: Good morning. It is 7:35. Sox win. Patriots finally signed Christian Gonzalez. Sports in just a minute. It's primary day in New Hampshire. Voters heading to the polls to decide who moves forward in races for the Senate, House, and governor. A steel beam from the World Trade Center is set to go on display today at the White House as the nation prepares to mark the 25th anniversary of the 9/11 attacks. The Tunnel to Tower Steels Across America tour is bringing the 16,000-pound beam to the Ellipse. President Trump is expected to deliver remarks as he welcomes first responders to the White House for the event. Canada's new tariffs on billions of dollars in American goods now in effect, escalating the trade fight with the United States. The tariffs kicked in just after midnight and ranged from 15 to 50%, covering some $27 billion in U.S. imports. Hurricane Lowell remains a powerful Category 2 storm as it brings heavy rain, strong waves, and damaging winds to parts of Hawaii. The storm is currently packing maximum sustained winds of 110 miles an hour as it passes to the west of the island of Niihau. A hurricane warning is in effect at this hour for all of Kauai County. Clouds early, then sunshine. Highs will be in the upper 70s. It is Morning Buzz Sports Time. Hey! Sox get their fifth straight victory, beating the Angels 5-2 at Fenway Park. Adley Rutschman up at the plate with two men on base in the second inning.
21: 2-2 to Adley. Swinging a shot down the right field line. Pesky pull, and it's gone! It is gone! A three-run shot by Rutschman, an absolute laser beam!
20: Darren Duran also went deep. He had a double as well. Sox win 5-2. Brian Baio actually started the game and earned the win, striking out seven batters over five scoreless innings. Sox will take on the Angels again tonight, 6:45 start. Patriots lock up Christian Gonzalez. According to ESPN, Gonzalez and the Pats agreeing to a four-year, $135 million extension. The deal includes $102 million guaranteed and surpasses Seahawks cornerback Devon Witherspoon's deal. Let's see here. Regular season, of course, it's not 2 days. Today's Tuesday. Freaking tomorrow night. Holy smokes. Super Bowl 60 rematch. Pats at the Seahawks as Seattle raises their Super Bowl banner. Yankees and Rockies tonight. Why is that news? Well, Aaron Judge making his return after breaking his right rib earlier in the season. And U.S. Open. Down to the quarterfinals in the men's and women's. Women's side, number one seed, Aryna Sabalenka, still alive, as are Americans, Coco Gauff, Jessica Pegula, and Emma Navarro. Men's side, number one seed, Alexander Zverev, alive, as our Americans, Francis Tiafo, Alex Mickelson, and Ben Shelton. Ben Shelton will take on number two seed Carlos Alcaraz tonight. I'm Kelly Brown, Morning Buzz Sports.
0: Before you jump, can I just ask, any idea what the hell's going on with Belichick down at UNC?
20: I only want to know. And Mike Lombardi, who was the GM, has been let go.
0: His son is on medical leave.
20: Due to an investigation, yes. Steve Belichick's on medical leave.
0: There's rumors going around that there's been investigations of improper and inappropriate behavior.
20: All surrounding, it looks like, Mike Lombardi, who was the dealing with females in the administration. Mm-hmm. Apparently, I don't know what exactly it was, but it's enough to force Lombardi out. And now they're trying to see if Belichick was involved. I suppose they're doing a complete investigation.
0: And rumor that involved his son, and it's a rumor. Like I don't, you know, maybe drug use or something like that. Hence, I don't believe. I don't know. But yeah. Listen to this exchange.
1: Morning, Bill. I understand you can't talk about the investigation. But why do you think questions are being asked by investigators about sex and drug use within the program?
22: Yeah, talk to him. Yeah, ask him.
1: You know, your GM steps down amid the investigation. Your son's on medical leave amid questions from investigators about drugs.
22: But Pat, I understand we're going to keep asking those questions. I can't speak about that. It's already been, we've already talked about it.
1: Just the question then would just be, what indications do we have based on the last year and everything that's reported that you have control of this program?
22: I think it's, if you're around here every day, I think you'd see it.
0: That's it. Uncomfortable, weird.
20: Yeah, that's Belichick.
0: Yep. All right, we'll find out. Am I breaking here? Yeah, right? Right.
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24: Spalding Turnpike is looking good. Route 4 is clear. 101 east and westbound, no problems. In Boston, you're on the brakes. Expressway northbound between the Braintree Split and Southampton Street. You are also slow 93 southbound before exit 35. You have a crash blocking the left lane. You are sluggish 93 southbound between Spot Pond Road and the O'Neill Tunnel. Braintree Split on 93 southbound. You are slow between that and exit 1. And you are slow on the Leverett Connector southbound between 93 and Leverett Circle. That is the latest from the Morning Buzz Traffic Desk.
20: Overcast relief and sunshine, high of 78.
0: Gizmo's got some cool new apps for your phone or device coming up. We got what's happening after the top of the hour. We'll be right back.
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0: Yeah, it is. Laura is off today. And Gizmo's going to be joining us. Got some cool new apps for your phone coming up in just a little bit. 60th anniversary today, Scott.
10: 60.
0: How does everything on the planet get by you? 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
10: Star Trek.
0: It. Thank you.
10: You're welcome.
0: Excuse me.
10: A show that seemed like for a while there, it was always on when I was a kid.
0: Was always on. It's on Channel 56.
10: Yes.
0: All the time.
10: What day is it?
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38: Scotty, beam me up.
39: It's showtime.
0: That is, it's a flagrant foul, Kelly, should you confuse the two. Trek and Wars.
40: I think I know the difference, but I'm not into them as much as you guys. But
0: I got you.
40: I think I got it down.
0: I know Star Trek, grew up with it, so I know about it. And I'm certainly not a Star Wars fanatic.
10: Right. For me, Star Wars, because it didn't have a TV at the time, a TV series, it was more like a treat, because it was like every few years a movie came out. Where Star Trek, it seemed like, oh, hey, look, it's on TV. And then it went away, and then another series popped up. Then that ran for a little while, then that went away. And they still, to this day, seem to just continue putting out series.
0: Once you start bouncing around the timeline, Krejci's out. Krejci,
10: I'm not a big fan of the timeline.
0: I don't timeline bump. I don't have to go, who's this Anakin kid? And then I can realize, oh my God, that's, whatever. who was it? Obi-Wan? No, was it? I don't even know. Like, now I'm getting all confused in myself.
10: I'm just kind of like, you know, I'm afraid to be the wrong answer. That was the wrong.
0: Anakin Skywalker is, a kid.
10: And who did he become?
0: He became Darth Vader.
10: Thank you.
0: Yes. He's a bad guy. He's a bad guy.
10: He's a bad guy.
40: More than I know.
0: Star Trek was, you know, there were three seasons and it was, and then it was different. My moment in Star Trek where I think I had to maybe leave the ship, okay, was in, I think, the third movie, okay? And when they beamed a whale on board.
10: They saved the whales.
0: That was
10: big in the 80s.
0: Oh, my God. It was so like you're actually saving the whales on Star Trek.
40: I thought it was cool.
0: I mean, you would. Look, I love that they were saving the whales, but that's where I was kind of like, that's where Star Trek and I sort of went, okay, go on with your bad self.
10: Greg didn't even check out when Captain Kirk was getting it on with a green woman.
0: Whatever.
10: He was totally cool with that.
0: Yeah, Kayla.
1: Star Trek was this guy, right?
0: Data. The guy who had the glasses across his eyes.
1: And he was also the reading rainbow guy?
10: Yes, he was a next generation.
1: There we go.
0: Yeah. Star Trek Next Gen?
10: Patrick Stewart's version?
0: Stewart,
10: yes.
0: Yeah, I'm all confused about all that stuff. Kate Mulligan was in there. I don't even know. I can't compete, and nor am I trying to. But if you love it, you love it. I had the most surreal Star Trek experience, excuse me.
1: So confused.
10: I had the greatest moment.
0: Dude, it was.
10: Yes, it was.
0: And you know the one I'm talking about. Before I did this sit down with Shatner, I've told this on the air before, so if you've heard it, forgive me.
40: Be careful when you say that.
0: the way we were going to go on stage at the Capitol Center, they showed The Wrath of Khan. In that movie, Spock dies, okay?
10: To save everybody.
0: Yeah, sorry, spoiler alert. Spock dies in the movie. And it was a scene that they had to film. Shatner had to film through glass, so that you know, because they couldn't speak or touch or anything like that. And he had to watch Spock die as Captain Kirk. Now, in real life, there was a lot going on there, right? There was animosity. There was a long-standing feud that went on and never really resolved, to the best of our knowledge, and. Leonard Nimoy passed away. And so anyway, that was an unresolved thing. Before that night, before the movie was near ending and Shatner had to go, I'm on the side of stage with William Shatner. And he's like, all right, I'm going to come in from the other side. You come in from this side. I said, fine. And Shatner goes to walk behind the movie screen. So behind the movie screen, Kay, you can see the movie, which is backwards.
10: Yeah.
0: Right. Mm-hmm. And he's walking across the stage during Spock's death scene, okay,
10: which me and Tom Bergeron were out holding each other.
0: Yeah, it was. Yeah, the whole audience.
10: We knew it was coming, yeah. But it's still a sad thing.
0: Sold out. Capitol Center, by the way, sold out. Right, and that scene is going on. Everybody's watching it. Shatner walks to the half between, like he walks halfway across the stage, and he stops and he looks up, and I'm watching William Shatner watch the Spock death scene alone. In a darkened backstage. And it was a moment. Like, what's he thinking? Like, the unresolved feud. What's he thinking? You know? And he's looking up at it with reverence now. Not like an attitude. And I'm watching him watch that scene. And then when it finishes, he just sits there for a second, looks down, and then starts to walk again to the other side of the stage. And seeing that was surreal and awesome at the same time. You know what I mean? Because it was, who gets to see that?
10: Yeah.
0: Nobody gets it. That was a personal, private thing, and I got to see it, and I'm talking about it
1: and I'm
0: on the radio, which feels weird if it wasn't an honor.
1: Yeah.
0: If I was doing it just to say something, but it was, I think he was honoring the moment, and I saw him do that, which I thought was really cool.
10: The show did a test episode. They loved the show, but they did not like the lead guy. So they booted him and they brought in William Shatner.
0: Yeah.
10: And it was supposed to be all William, like William Shatner's the lead guy.
0: Yeah.
10: But like people were like, who's this guy with the pointy ears? I like him better.
0: He's the one that made the cover of Time magazine.
10: Yeah, so there was a little bit of like, hey, whoa, that, no. It's about me.
0: Right.
10: It's over here.
0: No.
10: We want this. No. So that was that became the fighting. Like the guy with the pointy ears. We like him better.
0: Sci-fi fans give ugly people a chance.
10: Yes.
0: You know what I mean? You got pointed ears. You're in.
12: We love you.
0: We absolutely love you. God bless you. But anyway,
12: pointy ears too.
0: It was 60 years ago today that it debuted. It only aired for like 3 seasons, I think, give or take. I'm just spitballing here. But look what it spawned. All of these generations, mm-hmm. pardon the expression, these generations of fans, which is kind of cool. And yeah.
10: One of Greg's best impressions.
0: Don't do that. Now I
12: found it. What is it?
10: I don't know if you've heard it before.
12: I don't know that I have.
0: Come on. I don't know.
10: It's one of my favorites.
0: First time we had Shatner on, because he's tough in interviews. He can be really tough. He doesn't suffer fools. And so when he first came on, he goes, I said, good morning, Mr. Shatner. He goes, good morning, how are you? And I'm like, actually, if I'm honest, I'm a little bit frightened. And he's like, why? Greg. And I'm going, I got him. Yeah. But it was kind of like, why? I'm like, it was just classic Shatner.
10: Yeah.
0: And he is the nicest man.
10: Yep.
0: So anyway, there's my Star Trek for you. Sorry.
12: You Trekkie.
0: I don't qualify as a Trekkie. I don't. I don't know enough. I respect it. Just like I respect Star Wars. All right. Anyway, so there we go. Happy Star Wars Day. Wear your ears if you got them.
10: May the Force be with you.
0: And we, that's a mistake. Don't do that. I was just testing you.
10: What's happening
0: just testing
10: you.
13: We'll be right back. Try to remain virus-free, won't you?
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0: Good morning. It's 8:01 primary day in New Hampshire. Voters heading to the polls to decide who moves forward in races for the Senate, House, and governor. Gas prices remain high with the long holiday weekend now in the rearview mirror. The average price for a gallon of regular Unleaded is $4.15, according to AAA, same as yesterday. Miami International Airport officials defending their safety after a deadly crash. Five people were killed, five hurt Sunday when an Amazon cargo plane went off the runway. Some airports have an engineered materials arresting system, or EMAS, to provide a cushion for planes that go off the runway, but Miami does not. An NTSB official says Miami's not required to have one because its runways meet federal safety standards. Meanwhile, a plane bound for Miami is missing. The Aircraft Accident Investigation Authority says a Piper PA-34 left the Bahamas but never arrived at Miami Executive Airport as scheduled Monday. The Coast Guard and Royal Bahamas Defense Force are looking for the plane. Coast Guard officials believe it may have crashed in the water off the Bahamas. Four people from South Florida were on board. Man's in the hospital after a shooting in Washington County, Vermont. The Barry resident is in critical but stable condition after Sunday's shooting on East Cobble Hill Road. Meanwhile, the man accused of shooting him is due in court today. Wakefield's Joshua Brackett is facing multiple charges that include attempted murder and aggravated assault with a deadly weapon. Nashville runners turned a downtown 5K into a colorful tribute to Dolly Parton over the holiday. About 1,600 people took part in the inaugural 9 to 5K run and walk with plenty of blonde wigs, glitter, pink and purple outfits. The event raised $10,000 for the Imagination Library of Middle Tennessee, which is expected to provide about 5,400 free books to children. Morning Buzz Sports Sox over the Angels 5-2 at Fenway yesterday. Patriots lock up Christian Gonzalez. Four-year, $135 million extension, $102 million guaranteed. I'm Kelly Brown, Morning Buzz News.
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7: Spalding Turnpike looking good. Route 4 is clear. 101 east and westbound, no problems. In Boston, you do have an accident. Both lanes are blocked. Sturo Drive westbound between Kenmore Square and the BU Bridge. The crash is just after Fenway Kenmore exit. Traffic is being diverted to that ramp. You are also slow expressway northbound between the Braintree Split and Southampton Street. On the brakes, 93 northbound between exit 5 and the Braintree Split. Also slow 93 southbound between River Road and 495. That's the latest from the Morning Buzz Traffic Desk.
0: Overcast early, then sunshine. High of 78. Cloudy for Wednesday, high of 75. So I do stand corrected. I want to clear the air. The feud between Shatner and Nimoy apparently didn't last that long, and it was only near the end. So I thought it gone on longer. I thought it was a few years, and it was not.
8: But it was never resolved.
0: I think it didn't end well. You know, I think. I don't know. I mean, who knows? On the inside, you know. But yeah, so it didn't last quite as long as I thought. But thank you for the fact check. I appreciate it. It's Tuesday. Recovering from a long weekend, which was great. It was beautiful. Like, this is the stuff right here.
8: Yes.
0: I drove back from Georgetown, Maine on Saturday, and the leaves are changing already.
8: Yep.
0: You know, and not just it's not full on, clearly, it's not even close. But it's coming fast. I think it's going to be a little, I think it might be a little early. I don't know. But it was great. Beautiful weather. Perfect weather to get out inside and do stuff. You know? And a couple of fires, like, you know.
8: Planned.
0: To sit around the fires. Yeah, planned fires. Safe fires, you know, that kind of thing. Went to a show. Went up to Thompson's Point. Saw the ghost of Paul Revere. Met a lot of nice folks, which was very cool there. And the show was amazing, as always. I hope there's more to come. I just, you know what I mean? It's like you go see, like, one of your favorite bands, Scott, and they're doing, like, a one-off, and it's sold out, and the place goes crazy, and you say, how the hell can you not want to do this more? But, you know, they got personal lives and stuff, you know? So respect that, and just hope that we get to see them perform again sometime, you know? So, anyway, yeah, that was my weekend. Kelly, highlight of your weekend? Going to Wolf's Neck State Park in Maine, right up the road from where you were with Chloe and the dogs, and then going to the Maine Beer Company.
4: I was scheduled to go to Wolf's Neck yesterday morning, and I opted for Cape Elizabeth instead. I just didn't want to do the extra 20 minutes after only a couple hours sleep. But well, beautiful state park. Beautiful state park.
0: Another half hour there and then half hour back.
4: Scotty?
9: We got our yearly visit into Salem. So, lots of fun.
4: I'm not going to even talk about the fact that some sort of evil spirit could have jumped onto his back because he went to the Warren Museum to see that Annabelle doll that a whole movie series has evolved around because apparently she did some really weird, screwed up, evil stuff. And, you know, hey, those things glom onto people of like-minded people. So he probably walked right into that room, saw that doll, and then she was like, oh, this guy gets me.
9: Yeah.
4: And probably is like riding around on his back right now.
9: Or it could have gone the other way. Maybe I had something and it jumped on her.
4: Amy, you mean?
9: Do my best.
4: Okay, all right. I wasn't sure. No, I wasn't sure what you were saying. All right, well, anyway. So that's our weekend. Ladies and gentlemen, we now go to the wild woods of Western Massachusetts.
10: Gizmo.
4: He is a
10: Gizmo.
4: A friend in need and a friend in

0: What's up, ladies and gents?
1: That's how he brings it. He brings the heat. You know what I mean?
0: Yeah.
1: Nothing but personality. The guy exudes it. Coolness dripping from every pore the guy's got. Maybe overselling it.
2: A puppy dad. We got a new puppy last week. He's been awesome.
1: And what is the name of the puppy?
2: Wally or Walter is his full name. I posted a picture too on my Instagram. Yeah. He's got a Red Sox bandana because Wally's the Red Sox mascot.
1: Oh yeah, that's right. Yeah. I love the full name. The full name. Walter.
2: Yeah.
1: So that when he lays one on the rug, you call him.
2: We've called him his full name.
1: Yeah. Of course.
2: We use my last name too, Provost. Walter Provost.
1: He's got to have a middle name, man.
2: We're Gene. Walter Gene and Provost.
1: All right, man. Gene is in G-E-N-E.
2: Yeah.
1: It's Walter Eugene Provost. I like that.
2: Oh, yeah.
1: Right, you can even and make it the first in a series of.
2: It sounds really good when you yell that, too.
1: Yeah. Walter Eugene Provost. Yeah, that sounds normal. That sounds like, you know, clean up your room. So what's new with you, man, other than the pup? Anything?
2: No, just really been puppy duty. He's been awesome. I mean, basically potty trained already, which is great. Doesn't go in the house a lot.
1: Your first dog? Are you...
2: First puppy. Hannah, my fiance Hannah, she's had a dog before. She had a German Shepherd for 11 years, and she raised it from a puppy. But I never had a puppy.
1: Did you grow up with dogs in your house?
2: A couple, yeah. But we got them when they were a little older, so they were already fully trained when we got them.
1: Yeah.
2: So the puppy thing is all new to me. I mean, their teeth is super strong too.
1: Mm-hmm. Yeah. Well, that's teeth. Good strong teeth are great.
2: Like a baby shark.
3: Like a baby shark in here.
1: Okay. All right, that's good.
2: Yeah,
1: I think the longest period of my life where we went without a dog was probably like 85 to, I don't know, it's probably like a period in there into the 90s. And the rest of my life, I've had a dog almost my whole life. I won't not have a dog. I will never be without a dog. And, you know, for maybe a short period of time of mourning, and then I will always, because we're dog people. That's what we do. We love them, and they love us. So, all right. Well, good for you. Good for you. Are you ready?
2: Yeah, let's do it.
1: With some apps?
4: Seems like they're always coming out with new apps, but I'm not sure how useful some of them are.
5: Introducing the new app.
6: It's an app called.
4: Just heard about a new app.
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7: There's an app for that.
1: Seems like, at least I know it's an annual thing, but, I mean, Apple's getting ready to make some more big announcements, right?
2: Yeah, so today they're going to announce the new iPhone, and it's actually going to be the first foldable iPhone. The iPhone Ultra is what it's going to be rumored to be called, I guess. The first iPhone that's going to be able to open up and look like an iPad when you have it open, and then when it's closed, it's like a regular iPhone.
1: Phones, like the biggest of the iPod Pro or the iPhone Pro, whatever. It's like a mini iPad. Like, who's putting that in their pocket? Like, where are they? I don't want something that big in my pocket. Am I the only one?
2: I have some Android friends that have that foldable phone, and they're super proud of themselves. So, like, here, let me show you this. And they pull it out of their pocket, and they open it up, and they're like, here, look at. And it's like, it's so unnecessary to have a foldable phone.
3: I'm Irish. I would love something big in my pocket.
1: I don't, you can wish. I don't get it. You know, I mean, I'm not saying it's not good because, I mean, Android phones have better cameras and they have, it's unbelievable what you can do with them.
2: Yeah.
1: But I just don't want something that big. So is that the biggest thing? It's foldable?
2: Yeah, it's a foldable one. That's the iPhone Ultra. But there's also going to be the iPhone 18 Pro and the 18 Pro Max. That's the ones that they've released before.
1: Mm-hmm.
2: The Pro Max is the big screen, too. That's the one I think you're talking about. It's almost like an iPad size screen.
1: Are they making any other improvements, adjustments, or anything like that that people would care about?
2: There are rumors, so like the satellite connectivity. So like right now, like if you're in the middle of nowhere, you can usually text or call like an emergency.
1: Mm-hmm.
2: But now they're actually going to do like data over satellite. So like if you're in a remote area and you don't have internet, like you can do it through satellite, which is kind of cool. Like 5G through satellite.
1: Yeah.
2: So I think that'll be huge for especially people like up in Maine or New Hampshire that are in areas where you don't have good cell phone service. You'll still be able to use the internet with satellite.
3: I have a tough time with that. And I know we've come far, but Yeah. It's nothing more aggravating than being somewhere and you're like, there's no service. Serious?
1: Yeah.
3: We can operate on a baby inside of its mother.
1: And yeah. And it can be done because, you know, the Garmin GPS units, like the I have an InReach, which it take if I'm out hiking or whatever by myself, you know, up north. And Kate has one when she's out fishing. And basically you could send an SOS, you could send a text or an email, you know, even where there's no phone service, which you got to have.
3: Have you tried it?
1: You're going to be out there. Yeah.
3: As in, I don't mean like a test. Like when you're out there and you're like, I want to know if this sucker really works.
1: Well, I didn't hit the SOS button.
3: Okay.
1: I mean, that's an actual, you got to flip that up and hit that button.
3: I didn't know if like somehow you can test that sucker.
1: I've done that while there's no service and I sent a text to Kate and I got a response.
3: Okay.
1: So yes, it does work. And you pay $14.99 a month. To be able to have that, you know what I mean?
2: I know they have the Starlink Mini too. Starlink is another good option if you're in the middle of nowhere and you need internet connection. Mm-hmm. I think it's like the Starlink Mini is whatever, super cheap, kind of like the Garmin.
1: Mm-hmm. Yeah, it could save your life, no question about it.
2: Yeah.
1: So,
2: but yeah, I get what Rokel is saying. The cell phone service in some areas is just terrible.
1: Yeah,
2: even in cities too.
1: Yeah, it's hard to believe when you're driving down a major highway and you can't get a signal. It's like what?
2: Yeah,
1: it's a stretch every day on 125. Yeah. It's crazy. So the first app that you're going to recommend is one I'm downloading. I didn't.
2: Okay.
1: I want this app right now.
2: Yeah,
1: go ahead.
2: And that's the pollen count today. So pollen count today. I mean, the pollen now is getting crazy, especially with I think it's tree and weed pollen levels are pretty high. So what is cool about this app is actually you put in your allergies. So it actually will tell you when it's bad for you to kind of go outside and everything like that. So the pollen count today is the name of the app. And yeah, you can put in like whatever you're allergic to. I don't know what it is for me. I mean, I know some people get tested. Don't you get all those shots in the back or something?
0: Yeah. They scratch your back.
2: Or scratch your back.
0: React to the...
1: Laura had 60 of them on her back.
3: Yes.
1: Each with a number. And we played bingo. and listeners tried to guess which one of those was going to pop up as an allergen. This is what she wanted to do. She's out today. But not one of them matched.
3: Nope.
1: 60 little like scratch marks, pinpricks, whatever it is they do in her back, and not one of them was a match because she couldn't even see. Her eyes were so closed. I'm downloading that app right now.
2: Oh, wow.
1: Getting it right now as we speak.
2: Pollen Count today. It's a cool app. Check it out. Another cool app, it's called Mise, M-I-S-E. It's a cooking app, and it's cool because you can find recipes on other websites and submit the link to this app, and then it actually puts it into like a card-by-card, like step-by-step way to cook. It's kind of cool.
1: Okay.
2: Mise, M-I-S-E. Mm-hmm. You can check it out.
1: Okay.
2: Another app is called Pitchmaster. So if you're someone who's wanting to learn music, Pitchmaster actually helps train your ears to learn different notes and pitches and things like that, which is kind of cool. I know a lot of times like musicians.
1: Yeah, it's a tough one.
2: There we go.
1: It's a tough
3: musicians.
1: One. So many people struggle musicians. With the word musicians. It's very, I almost can't say it.
2: It's like brewery. That's another hard word.
1: That's mine. There you go.
2: So like if you're a musician, you usually have a good ear as it is, but you can get this Pitchmaster to actually really tell if you can hear those pitches.
1: Mm-hmm.
2: It's cool.
1: Okay.
2: So you can download it for iOS and Android.
1: Mm-hmm.
2: Check it out. But that's all I got for apps today.
1: All right, I got a little beef here because I've downloaded the Pollen app.
2: Oh, yeah.
1: And the first thing that comes up is $49.99. 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
0: Well, you didn't say it was free.
3: Yeah.
1: No, I know you didn't, but I was kind of hoping it would be.
2: Is the name of that one called the My Pollen Forecast?
1: No, it's called the one you said. It's the one you said.
2: Yeah. Okay, Pollen Count Today, because there's a few of them, but the Pollen Count Today, the tracker one, there should be a free trial.
1: If it's $5.99, it's a 3-day free trial. I don't do free trials, and I'll tell you why I don't. Yeah.
0: If you get the itch, sign up for it.
1: No, I'll tell you why I don't. It's because how many of you forget that you're on a free trial, and then it automatically kicks in, Scott? And then the next thing you know, you're paying like $5.99.
3: Are you an allergy sufferer? Did you suffer from allergies?
1: You know the answer to that.
3: So then I think it's worth it.
2: If you do a free trial, I'll cancel right away because you can go in your subscriptions and cancel it. And a lot of times they let you run that service until your free trial is up.
1: Yeah.
2: I mean, sometimes if you cancel the free trial, it cancels right away, but a lot of times it doesn't.
1: Pollen levels today are low today. Great day to be outside. So says the thing. So there you go. Yeah, I'm going to have to figure that. I don't know if I want to pay for that right there. So
2: I'll look because I'm pretty sure I downloaded that one and it didn't look like it. But
1: okay.
2: I know a lot of them have the premium features or freemium, they call it, or whatever.
1: Pollen Count Today is what I downloaded. Yeah. All right. Yeah. Well, anyway.
3: Guy's what gold, do you got? The guy's a gold card member for X-Hamster, and he's putting up a stink about his allergies. I don't get it. I don't get it.
1: That's not true. They don't have gold card members, okay? I'm a platinum card member.
2: That's cool.
1: Don't mess around with gold card. I want platinum when it comes to adult entertainment. No, I'm not on any site with the word hamster in it. Just as a rule, especially a sex site that apparently has the word hamster in it, I am out for a million reasons, okay? For a million reasons. All right, so what do you got going on this week? Anything?
2: This week, really just wedding planning. And then all of my new car I got, a Jeep, already had it for a year, and it's already got the fuel service light on, sensor light.
1: Mm-hmm.
2: So now I'm hoping that my warranty that I paid extra for will actually cover it. But I'll probably go, and they'll tell me a reason why it doesn't cover it.
1: Okay. All right. I get
2: you. Yeah, that's what I'm dealing with this week. And then, yeah, wedding planning still going on, which is a lot of fun and not really fun, but I just can't wait for it to happen, I guess.
3: Yes.
1: I get you. I feel you. Yeah. All right. Well, thank you, buddy. We appreciate
2: Thanks,
1: it.
2: Thanks, guys.
1: Gizmo, everybody. You guys. See you, buddy.
4: I'm always coming out with new apps, but I'm not sure how useful some of them are.
5: Introducing the new app.
6: It's an app called.
4: Just heard about a new app.
6: There's a new app.
7: There's an app for that.
1: It's really a lot of fun. It's really not a lot of fun. It's not. Because when he said, it's really a lot of fun, every guy went, yeah, no, it's not. I mean, it's nice, but fun, come on. Because you basically say most guys will just go, when and where?
3: Yeah. Exactly.
1: When and where? Just tell me. I'll be there ready to go. I'm excited. Can't wait. I don't care about what's on the table, the centerpiece. It doesn't matter to me. You know?
8: Nope.
1: Could be beans and dogs. I'd be perfectly happy.
8: Doesn't care.
1: Ladies and gentlemen, James Dunn.
8: Hello.
1: Hello.
8: How are you?
1: What's up with you, Jimmy?
8: I like how the kid said, yeah, getting ready for the wedding. It's a lot of fun, but it's not really.
1: Yeah.
8: Where do you get the marriage, kid?
3: It only gets better.
1: It only gets better. Yep. Some guy came up to me on at the concert up in Maine.
8: Yeah.
1: And he's like big guy, you know. I mean, a big dude. Like he squashed me like a bug.
8: All
1: right. You know. And he's like, let me just tell you something. Your wife. And I'm looking at him. I'm like, yeah.
8: He goes,
1: she's a badass. And I'm like, yeah. I agree.
8: Yeah.
1: I'm not going to say anything bad about her. Are you kidding me? I'm like, everybody loves me. My wife is awesome. What?
3: Your wife is awesome. You know what I don't get is sometimes people, they meet Amy and they go, you're a saint. What does that mean?
1: I get that all the time.
3: With Amy?
1: Yeah.
3: Why?
1: No, I get it. People say that to Valerie all the time.
3: What does that mean?
1: If I post a picture of Valerie and I, everybody posts on how difficult it must be.
3: Yeah.
1: To be married to me.
3: It's like you get the same thing? Places and they go, and you must be Amy. Oh, you're a saint. What is that? Time out. What does that mean? Huh? It's like I want to call them out.
8: It comes off as they're judging you.
3: Yeah,
8: I get you.
3: What does that mean?
1: Yeah. Like they think you're as mean on the air at home.
3: Yeah.
1: Yeah.
3: You're a saint.
1: You are, though. I mean, you are pretty mean. I mean, I've seen it. It's ugly. You know what I mean? But that's cool. I mean, I'm sure you'll get a grip on it someday.
3: Someday.
1: You know.
8: I get that after shows, like, because they hear me doing jokes about her.
1: Yeah.
8: Oh, how do you put up with him?
1: Yeah. You paid to see me.
8: Yeah. Also, there's a good part of that you just saw is fiction.
1: Yeah. They don't.
8: I'm telling stories here. No one's fact checking these.
1: Oh, my God. Valerie's a saint. I'm not going to disagree. I'm not going to say anything bad about Valerie. Valerie is a saint. I don't deny that at all. You know, but the guy was really cool. But it was nice. It was nice. He was like, you know, she's a badass. My wife is.
8: Badass.
1: You know? Huh?
8: She's a badass.
1: Yeah.
8: She is.
1: Yeah.
8: I agree.
1: Right. Anyway. All right. So we got news and sports here with Kelly. Red Sox winning. So where are we now in the standings? It seems to be, it feels like it's going well from the outside.
0: Comfortable for the second wild card spot. There's still a chance. You know, we're only two games behind the Yankees, and that's home field for the wild card 2 out of 3 series. So you obviously would love to get ahead of the Yankees with 3 weeks left.
1: Details on that. More in sports news next.
9: This. We'll be right back. 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
12: 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Are you me? Yes, from the future. Listen, I don't have much time. You know that bonus offer from Camden National Bank? Yeah, but I thought...

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1: Here's what's up with Kelly.
2: Good morning. It's 8:30. Sox win and the Pats lock up Christian Gonzalez. Sports in just a minute. New Hampshire voters heading to the polls today for primary elections that will decide who advances in the races for Senate, House, and Governor. Canada imposing a new round of tariffs on billions of dollars in American goods. They went into effect overnight, escalating the trade fight with the U.S. The tariffs range from 15 to 50% and cover things like steel, farm equipment, electronics, and paper products. Canada says the tariffs are in response to the 50% duties imposed by President Trump on Canadian goods. The NTSB examining the flight recorders recovered from a deadly Amazon cargo plane crash at Miami International Airport. Five people were killed, five others injured, when the plane went off the runway while landing on Sunday. With the start of the NFL season this week, sports books are awaiting a heap of action. The American Gaming Association says nearly $30 billion will be wagered on NFL games through domestic sports books during the 2026 campaign. The Problem Gambling Helpline, by the way, and this is important, 1-800-697-3738. If you think you may be dealing with an issue, do not be afraid to call. Game one of the NFL season tomorrow night. Now, don't be afraid to jump on that as well. And I'm sorry, Patriots getting three at Seattle. The over-under is 44.5. I'm a Pats fan. I don't like unders, but I'm leaning Seahawks and the under. We just saw this in the Super Bowl. The Seahawks covered, and the game went under.
3: Yeah.
2: Jimmy.
3: I do not like... I agree with you. I just don't like betting an under because I'm rooting for punts.
2: Yeah, and you're rooting for nothing.
3: I know. I'd rather enjoy the game. So if I can't bet the over, I'm not touching the number.
2: It's usually what I do. But you got the two best cornerbacks maybe in football.
3: Yeah,
2: one on each team.
3: Good point.
4: What is your take?
3: It's good analysis
4: on
3: defensively. Well,
4: Kelly's very good at analysis, kinda. And yeah. Kelly is an adult.
3: Yes,
4: so he can do whatever he wants.
3: Sure,
4: right?
3: Can.
4: Like you want to go ahead and you gamble, you go right ahead and gamble. I got no
3: problem.
4: Perfectly
3: legal in this state.
4: Yeah. However, right. What's your take on younger people doing it? Because they are right,
2: oh,
4: and
2: yeah.
4: That's. I mean,
2: yeah, it's scary.
4: Yeah,
2: be careful.
4: Do they find ways around the age thing or no?
2: Oh, I don't know about that.
3: I don't know. I never looked at pornography until I was 21.
2: Well, there you go.
4: I know.
2: That answers that question.
3: They have safeguards in place, Greg.
4: Okay,
3: for all
4: I'm
3: that
4: sure
3: stuff.
4: They do. Okay, all right.
3: And
4: okay.
3: There's a helpline if you have trouble.
2: Yeah, 1-800-697-3738, which stands for 1-800-MY-RESET.
4: Okay.
2: Okay?
4: Thank
2: yeah.
4: you. Okay. Excellent.
2: But I would really go Seattle in the end.
4: Okay. Okay.
5: Hey!
2: Red Sox even their series, rather took their game one of their series with the Angels. 5-2 win at Fenway Park. Brian Bayo started the game, earned the victory after striking out seven over five scoreless frames. Nice to see him actually start a game and pitch well. Adley Rutschman led the way at the plate, going 1-for-4 with a three-run blast. Jaron Duran had a homer and a double. Caleb Durbin and Eli White each had two hits. Sox have won five straight and will send Patrick Sandoval to the mound tonight against the Angels. Patriots lock up Christian Gonzalez, their franchise cornerback. According to ESPN, Pats and Gonzalez agreeing to terms in a four-year, $135 million extension, $102 million guaranteed. The deal surpassing Seahawks cornerback Devin Witherspoon's four-year, $132 million deal with the Seahawks in the offseason. Again, tomorrow night, game one, Pats at Seattle. Yankees play the Rockies tonight, Yankee Stadium. Why is that news? Well, it wouldn't be, except for Aaron Judge is coming back. The 34-year-old broke his first right rib when diving for a catch back in April. Tried to play through the injury. Did not work out, so Aaron Judge back for the Bronx Bombers. Let's see. NASCAR first race of the chase at Darlington saw dominance by Toyota and troubles for multiple chase drivers. Denny Hamlin had some problems, lost some points to the current second-place driver, his teammate and race winner, Christopher Bell. Bell scored his first win of the season Sunday and his second crown jewel win. St. Louis is up next. U.S. Open down to the quarters for the men and women. Coco Gauff, Jessica Pegula, Emma Navarro, three Americans alive on the women's side, as is number one seed Aryna Sabalenka. Men's side, number one seed Alexander Zverev still alive. Americans, Francis Tiafoe, Alex Mickelson, Ben Shelton. It's been like forever since an American won the U.S. Open. We have three in the quarter. Shelton will take on the number two seed, Carlos Alcaraz, tonight. For Morning Buzz Sports, I'm Kelly Brown.
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6: Traffic. All right, Spalding Turnpike looks good. No problems on 101 or Route 4. In Boston, a bit messy. Still dealing with the accident. Sturrow Drive westbound between Kenmore Square and the BU Bridge. You are being diverted away from that area. On the brakes, Expressway northbound between the Braintree Split and Southampton Street. You are also slow due to an accident. 93 northbound before the Braintree Split. The crash is blocking the left lane. You have an accident 93 southbound just before exit 35. A tractor trailer has been removed, but a car is still in the road, so be aware there. That is the latest from the Morning Buzz Traffic Desk.
2: Overcast early, then sunshine, high of 78.
4: Thank you, Kelly. Appreciate that. Pleasure. Laura's off today. Jimmy Dunn joining us. I saw some good pictures from Vinegar Hill.
3: Yeah.
4: Looked like a nice place.
3: I had a blast, man. So my buddies were doing the Boston versus New York comedy SmackDown thing. Mm-hmm. The Flynn boys, Kevin and Jackie, were up there. And those are two of my best friends. And I said, got to pop in.
4: Yeah.
3: And so they said, hey, you want to do 10 minutes? And somebody introduced me. And there were a lot of Buzz fans in that room, man.
4: Yeah,
3: they went nuts.
4: Nice. Yeah,
3: so
4: good.
3: It was great. It's a beautiful venue. And I hope to be back.
4: Awesome.
3: Yeah.
4: How's your eyesight, by the way?
3: So I don't know if I even should bring this up because I'm going to freak people out. But I was in the ocean yesterday, and I saw something. I saw something that I've never seen, and it was big. And my wife said, are you sure? I'm like, I'm telling you what I saw.
4: This is not a joke.
3: This is not a joke.
4: Okay.
3: There's no, you know where I go. I'm out. Yep. So I'm way out in the ocean by myself. I'm looking way out on the horizon, and I'm going to say two football fields, 600 yards out.
4: Mm-hmm. It's a big pumpkin?
3: No. A big. I saw a big pumpkin and Tony V smoking a cigar. Yeah, no, that's what I saw. I saw something giant breach the water. It breached. And so at first, my first thought was that was a dolphin because of the way it breached, but it didn't breach like round. It came that sort of vertical, and it was big, and it was way out there.
4: Like this?
3: Vertical? No, it didn't go straight up.
4: Oh,
3: it went
4: horizontal.
3: It went the way like you would expect a striper or a bluefish to jump.
4: Okay.
3: But it was way bigger than that. Or if it wasn't, it was a giant, but it was 10 feet.
4: Really?
3: It was 10 feet.
4: I mean, minke whales don't. They're smaller, but I don't know that they breach that way.
3: And what color are those?
4: A lighter color.
3: Okay, so maybe it was.
4: Yeah.
3: Maybe it was because it was a lighter color. It definitely wasn't black.
4: Yeah.
3: And it maybe got 4 feet off the water.
4: Really?
3: Yep. And then splashed down.
4: And you heard the splash?
3: No, but it was way out there.
4: Oh, yeah.
3: It was so far out that I didn't hear the splash. But I was looking at way out, looking for lines in the waves coming.
4: Right.
3: And I was watching buoys and watching, there were some seagulls and ducks out there. There were a ton of fish around me.
4: Yeah.
3: Like there were fish right next to me, little, there were definitely things in the water for sure.
4: Which would be a reason it would be around, but how far, if you had to estimate, how far away from you was it?
3: What did I say earlier? But it was, I'm going to say it was 2 or 3 football fields. So,
4: yeah, okay.
3: It was 300 yards, 200 or 300 yards out. It was way out there.
4: Mm-hmm.
3: So but if it was a fish that far out, it wouldn't have looked as big as it did.
7: So what do you do? How do you work your way back to shore?
3: I just, no, because it was way out there.
4: I like work your way. Do you just work your way? Do you just lollygag back to,
3: Well, so I was out there by myself, and then a buddy of mine came out very shortly thereafter, and I said, dude, I just saw something out there. Yeah. And I don't know if it was a whale, or I don't know what I just saw.
4: Mm-hmm.
3: And he was like, all right. And he's kind of looking out that way too. And it was way out there, but he also had his girlfriend with him and he was kind of keeping an eye on her surfing because she was.
4: The seals they're big, but the 10 feet, no.
3: Couldn't have been
4: close.
3: A seal. It couldn't have been a seal because it wouldn't have gone. And seals generally don't breach, right? Mm-hmm. And this thing just kind of went.
4: launched.
3: Just launched, but it went sideways. Yeah, it didn't go straight up.
4: Yeah.
3: It went Bobby Orr, not Michael Jordan.
4: I totally get you. Bobby Orr with the stick up in
3: the
4: air.
3: It went sideways. Yeah, and I just went, what was that? And
4: shark. That'd be a shark. Because they're the ones that come out of the water like that when they go to eat.
3: Yeah.
4: Look, I'm not an oceanographian, okay?
3: No, me either. Yeah. No, me either. I almost went to school for oceanographic, though.
4: Yeah, I looked at a book once that was about oceanographia.
3: Yeah.
4: So I looked at that, and I said, I think I know what I'm talking about.
3: I opened for oceanographia. Cape Cod Melody Tank.
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3: With the new drummer.
4: There's a reason I asked about your vision. 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
1: This.
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0: 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Now, it's back to the Buzz.
1: So there's this song, right? So, I'm playing this because I asked you about your vision, Jim.
2: Yes.
1: And I just wanted to know, when I stand up,
2: yep.
1: What does my sweatshirt say?
2: East Coast.
1: Okay, thank you very much.
2: E-A-S-T, yeah. Space,
1: correct.
2: C-O-A-S-T.
1: Right,
2: East Coast.
1: Simple. Kelly came in and was perplexed as to why I was wearing a shirt that said, what was it you said?
2: Eat toast.
1: Yeah. That, he actually thought...
3: Craig's a big fan of Big Toast.
1: Big Toast.
3: So that's why he buys loaves of bread.
1: Yeah, that's true. Okay, go to the Instagram account. Go to Morning Buzz NH.
3: Morning Buzz NH.
1: Morning Buzz
2: you got to look at my angle.
1: Yeah.
2: I saw the E, an A, a T, and I'm just thinking...
1: So,
2: see, it must say
1: yeah.
4: He is catching it from a little bit of an angle.
1: I did.
4: It's not a straight on.
1: So I posted it on the gram, one side, what I'm wearing, and two, what Kelly saw.
4: Yeah.
1: And let me also say, I probably would wear it if it said eat toast.
4: Eat toast.
1: I mean,
4: right.
1: Who doesn't like toast?
5: Now, is this a rapper thing?
4: East Coast, West Coast.
3: He is an East Coast guy.
1: No, I have
5: Notorious G.
4: Because we don't want to catch any strays if you got a feud going.
3: Yeah, I want to know. I want to know where the feud going.
4: Right?
3: I want to be associated.
4: They literally just solved the Tupac thing. So these things go deep.
1: 30 years later, after the guy bragged about it in a book, which to me got to be the dumbest guy on the planet. Oh, I did it for entertainment. Yeah, see you later. Enjoy Cell Block C.
4: I'm working on my book right now, but I'm going to leave my murders out.
1: Yeah. Definitely good.
5: I walked in this morning, and he's standing in the hallway. He's talking to Kayla, and he's got his hat backwards, and he's got East Coast. So I was like, whoa.
6: are we rolling different today?
3: He was a little extra swaggy.
5: Yeah,
3: I'm
5: rolling
3: in
5: hot.
4: An Impala out in the parking lot.
3: Yeah. Big rims, they're spinning still.
5: That's how I roll. The biggest joint I've ever seen.
1: I fired up a doobie. Absolutely. The spleef? Are you kidding me? I was taking a hit. Yeah, I was doing. Oh yeah, yeah. Wacky Tabacky. I was all about it. All the cool names.
5: Notorious G.
1: Yeah. Right, Notorious G. P-I-G-K. Anyway, not notorious. But anyway, it's just an East Coast. It's a thing.
2: Yeah.
1: Just it's. We live on the East Coast. I love the East Coast. That's just a thing. Do I have to explain it? You asked. I don't know what to say.
3: It is a good sweatshirt. I like it. I like the crew neck. Yeah.
1: It's a crew. Just says East Coast on it.
5: So you just, that's nothing else?
1: I don't know.
3: No subliminal message?
1: I saw it and I liked it. Like East Coast, yeah.
5: No, I didn't know, like,
1: all
5: honestly,
1: of us.
5: When I saw it this morning, I'm thinking, totally, it's like, is that a rapper thing?
1: East Coast is a mentality that's different than West Coast, yeah? Right.
4: It was a lumberyard, no? I thought it was a sponsor.
3: It's a great sponsor. It's a great place. Yeah.
4: I thought it was our lumber sponsor.
1: I'm going to have lumber right underneath it.
4: Make more sense.
1: Absolutely. But you lived on both coasts.
4: Sure.
1: The East Coast has a different mentality than the left coast.
4: 100%.
1: What's the difference?
4: And happier, less aggressive.
1: East Coast is happier?
4: East Coast, I think, are much happier people. Maybe not happier. East Coast happiness is real. West Coast happiness is fraudulent. Does that make sense?
2: Yep.
4: On the West Coast, you're convincing yourself you're happy.
1: Right.
4: I think around here, people are pretty, you know,
1: but that
4: if
1: is
4: they're happy, they're happy.
1: That is an East Coast mentality assessing the West Coast.
4: Sure. Oh, I hate the West Coast.
3: You can't be that happy. There's no way you're that happy.
4: No, I hate the West Coast. The only time I like the West Coast is if I have a West Coast job.
3: Somebody's paying you to be there.
1: We said it to Burr. I was talking to Bill Burr. We were here on the show, and I said something about how it just seems like East Coast, you know, people that are born on the East Coast and go to L.A. seem to, they put the work in. They work, you know, and he's like, don't be one of those people. And he hammered me about it. We were laughing because he was like, it's no different. I'm like, I think it is. I still, to this day, think that the work mentality that people of hardworking, like East Coast people that, you know, grow up in working communities, they just, they work.
4: Right.
1: And I'm not saying those on the West Coast
6: sounds
1: don't.
6: Like you're saying that.
1: No, yeah. It's not. It's just a different mentality.
5: You keep a gang fight.
4: Yeah. I don't want to catch a stray.
1: I don't know. I just.
6: But you didn't grow, you don't have the proof. You know what I'm saying?
5: You didn't go over. You
6: didn't
5: been,
6: grow up
5: you,
6: there.
5: You didn't go over to the West Coast.
1: No, I'm not. I'm saying it from the outsider looking in. Absolutely, I'm That's not claiming to know the experience.
5: You know, there's people. I know that. There's people in third world countries that think their country rocks. That they have no idea that it doesn't.
1: Do you think that East Coast people are more likely to go, I want this, like, this is my dream. I want to be an actor. It's not working out. I'm going to get a job. I'm going to get quote unquote another job, a real job. You know what I mean? Like, I know people in L.A., the whole thing is you work in a restaurant, you know, and you're trying to make money to make ends meet like every place else. I don't know. I just think the mentality is different. We are more uptight, I think, because it's go, go, go, go, go, go.
4: Yeah.
1: It seems like. And the left coast is
4: much slower pace. Much slower pace.
1: I appreciate that. I'm not anti-West Coast. I just think there's a difference.
4: Yeah.
1: Sure. You know?
4: I mean, I am anti-West Coast. I could live anywhere, right? I mean, I could make a living over there. I could make a living here.
5: Which sweatshirt would you wear?
1: Eat toast.
4: Yeah, all day long. Or East Coast Lumber.
1: I would wear an East Coast Lumber shirt. And I would wear an Eat Toast shirt.
4: You know, they're printing them up right now.
1: I know.
5: This is happening.
1: Who wouldn't eat? I mean, eat toast? I'd wear that. Yeah. Are you kidding me? I'd be proud to do it.
4: Sure.
1: So this is the difference, okay? We're at a friend's house, and we're having dinner. Okay, and when the dinner's done, I'm like, I'll do the dishes, okay? Yeah. Because, you know, if you're a house guest, you offer to help. And sometimes they say, no, I got it. You're like, no, I got it. Please let me. This is, you know. So I go over, and there were other guests there. And I'm washing the dishes with a person from the West Coast, okay? Who's very nice. I'm not saying anything bad about them. Okay. And so I'm rinsing the dishes, handing them to her, and she's going to put them in the dishwasher or, you know, whatever, right?
5: Were the rest of the guys still sitting at the table?
1: I don't know. No, everybody was kind of helping out. And I don't care about that.
5: No, I was just wondering.
1: Like, guys shouldn't be doing dishes.
5: I didn't say that at all.
1: Because that's just BS, right? Okay.
5: But I just mean, did the rest of the guys go, jerk, makes us look bad?
1: Yeah. No.
6: Trying to watch the game.
1: Everybody was kind of doing something. But here's the thing.
5: Not watch the game now.
4: Hey, Nancy, make me some coffee while you're over there.
1: Okay. All right. So I'm rinsing the dishes and hitting them with the sponge, getting everything off the plate. Because I don't put dirty dishes. I want to get everything off the plate.
4: Sure.
1: I don't want stuff sticking to the plate.
4: You're going
1: to
4: clog up the thing.
1: So I got the water running on low, warm, right? So I'm putting the dish under and I'm rubbing it. And as soon as I start rubbing it, she leans over, turns the faucet off. I'm doing the dishes.
5: I know,
1: you're wasting water.
5: Yeah.
1: I'm like,
5: we're paying for that.
1: Not here, I'm not. And I put it back on. And I put it back on. And she did it. It went back and forth three times. I'm like, look, I'm.
4: Was she also a house guest or was this her house?
1: She was also a house guest.
4: Okay, no, yeah, she has no authorization to that tap.
1: No, we were both house guests.
4: Okay.
1: And she was very nice. I don't mean to say, but it's the thinking, right? Yeah. And I get it, environmentally conscious.
5: Did you drop her like the East Coast way or what?
4: Yeah. No. We got water here.
1: The East Coast way would be to just call it out and say, knock it off.
4: Yeah.
1: Whereas in the West Coast, they'd probably be more nice about it.
4: No, the West Coast, they're going to go put a sign on their front lawn that says, we don't water our lawn. This is plastic lawn.
1: Yeah, okay. Like all right, okay.
4: The West Coast has to, this is 100% the West Coast attitude. Not only are we going to save water, we have to tell you that we're saving water.
1: Right.
4: We have to grandstand and put little signs out that say, these are fake flowers, so don't, you know what I mean?
1: Now, and don't, the stories you read doesn't mean it's accurate or certainly the normal way, but also call somebody in authority when somebody is watering their lawn. When they shouldn't, right?
4: Yeah, well, we got that going on now on the seacoast. Is we're in a drought.
1: I didn't know.
4: And there's signs all around town that say, "Please adhere to the 2-day watering thing."
1: Yeah, which I would do. I'm not saying no. But
4: you're not going to be a sprinkler narc, though,
1: are you? I had the water barely running, and three times I put it back on. I'm like, I'm not going to stop.
4: Yeah,
1: I'm not going to scrub the dishes with the dirt. I need water on them. You know, and it was just interesting. It was an interplay. It wasn't an argument. It wasn't ugly, but That's the difference.
4: Do you believe it was a legitimate concern about the use of water, or do you think it was grandstanding to let you know that I care about water?
1: I didn't get the impression that person was, but it's hard not to think.
4: Yeah.
1: But no, I think what they are is just used to that mentality.
4: All right.
1: I think that's what it was.
4: Well, how I would have tested that.
1: Yeah.
4: I would have said, look, I'm going to take a shower. You want to come in and turn it off? You come in.
1: Okay.
4: We'll see how this works out.
1: Okay. No, I just think they're different.
5: It's not how we do it over here in the East Coast.
4: Yeah. Also, I think the one thing that we've learned from all of this is if you see Kelly driving down the road, give him a little room.
1: Yeah.
4: Because he can't read that sign.
1: East Coast. It's right here. Crutchy, on the West Coast, khakis are pants. On the East Coast, khakis are what you use to start your car.
4: Yeah.
1: Okay. All right. That's not bad.
4: Hey, get another 9 minutes of that, and I'll get you Dick Doherty's number. Yeah.
1: As an East Coaster living in the middle now, middle ground is the cesspool of judgment and lies. Okay. East Coast versus West Coast. East Coast people are kind, but not nice. West Coast people are nice, but not kind.
4: That's good. That's deep, too.
1: Okay.
4: I like that.
1: Yeah.
4: That's deep.
1: Well, there it is. All right. Just a little East Coast, West Coast stuff. And eat toast. We're throwing that in the mix,
4: nothing
1: too.
4: Nothing wrong with eating toast.
1: Nothing wrong with eating toast.
4: I'll tell you what, though. On the West Coast, they don't eat the carbs. So
3: they're not eating toast?
4: They're not eating their toast.
1: They don't know what's
5: good. Are they eating it and not keeping it down, or just not eating it?
4: No. They're just no carbs on that plate. No carbs.
0: This. We'll be right back. Don't follow us, okay? Is Greg in the Morning Buzz.
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0: Here's what's up with Kelly.
1: Good morning. It's 9:04. Voters in New Hampshire weigh in today as another primary election day in America rolls around. They'll be deciding who moves forward in races for the Senate, House, and governor. Senate race getting the most attention with Democratic Senator Jeanne Shaheen not seeking re-election, leaving the seat open. Congressman Chris Pappas has emerged as the Democratic frontrunner, while John Isonunu has the benefit of strong statewide name recognition on the Republican side. The aftermath of Sunday's deadly crash of an Amazon cargo plane will continue to be felt at Miami International Airport today. Almost 600 flights were canceled or delayed yesterday, and 2 of the airport's 4 runways are still closed. Canada imposing tariffs on billions of dollars of American goods, stepping up the trade war with the U.S. The tariffs kicked in overnight and range from 15 to 50%. They target products including steel, dairy, appliances, farm equipment, electronics, and paper products. Canada says the tariffs are in response to the 50% duties imposed by President Trump on Canadian goods. Investigators believe they found the source of a deadly explosion in Granville, Vermont. 2 people were killed, 3 hurt when a house exploded Saturday. Vermont State Police say an accidental propane leak led to the explosion. Essex Junction's 46-year-old Sarah O'Sullivan and her 20-year-old son Liam were killed in that explosion. Granville's Sheila Hammond is in critical condition. 2 others suffered minor injuries. New documents appear to show New Yorkers were misled about air quality in Lower Manhattan following the 9/11 terror attacks. The New York Times got a hold of them ahead of release and reports the city knew about toxic air despite city officials telling New Yorkers that the air was safe near Ground Zero. The documents reportedly will include tests showing asbestos still in the air 10 months after the attacks, as far as a half a mile away from Ground Zero. Thieves have made off with 2 Renoir paintings from a popular museum
2: on a site in France where the artist once lived. The brazen early morning heist caught on security video. The thieves reportedly dropped two of the paintings as they fled. Morning Buzz Sports, Sox over the Angels 5-2. Yesterday, Patriots lock up Christian Gonzalez. ESPN reporting it's a four-year, $135 million deal with $102 million guaranteed. I'm Kelly Brown, Morning Buzz News.
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5: 1-0.
6: Spalding Turnpike still looking good. Route 4 is clear. No problems on 101. The earlier crash on Sturo Drive westbound at Kenmore Square has been cleared, but you do still have stop-and-go traffic back up from Longfellow Bridge. Expressway northbound between the Braintree split and Southampton Street, you are on the brakes. The earlier accident, 93 northbound before the Braintree split, has been cleared, but you are still stop-and-go in that area. 93 southbound before exit 35, you have a crash blocking the left lane, so you are stop-and-go there as well. It's a messy morning. Be careful. That's the latest from the Morning Buzz Traffic Desk.
2: Overcast early, then sunshine, high of 78.
1: Just like it take a moment to present to you what I believe the greatest train conductor of all times.

0: certainly one of the greatest rock songs, I think ever. You know, I would put that up there with some of the greats for sure. Still, though, I still see it as the Patriots walk-up.
1: I was just going to say, it's also getting me in the mood for tomorrow night, man.
0: Yeah, absolutely.
1: Let's go.
0: It's taken me, every time I see it, I see the Patriots coming out of the tunnel.
1: Yeah.
0: You know, when they came out in the Super Bowl against the Rams way back when everybody predicted that they would lose, and they didn't. And they all chose to, they came out as a team as opposed to individually and announced that they used to do.
1: Yep.
0: Did they play that song? Did they play Crazy Train at the Super Bowl when they came out?
2: Well, they might have. For home field. I don't
0: know. Yeah, I don't know if they had it done then. I'd have to go back and look, but I'm way too lazy to do that.
1: Yeah.
0: But anyway.
1: Too bad we don't have some sort of handheld device that we could just say, hey.
0: Yeah.
1: You know, but.
0: Someday.
1: I don't want to use up any water.
0: Yes. Someday. Someday we will have that, Jimmy, and we will be better off. That and the flying car.
1: Yeah.
0: That is going to be happening. So
1: I would love the flying car so I can get over those dum-dums on 101. But that's just this morning.
0: And the dum-dums are just going to be in the air.
1: It's a good point.
0: You know what I mean? Like,
1: yeah.
0: Here's why I think.
1: Dude, the left cloud is for passing.
0: Yeah.
3: Nice.
1: Get over that way.
0: Here's why I think flying cars are never going to be a thing.
1: Mm.
3: Guys like you.
0: You can't control them. Like, how do you stop me from going? I'm going that way, so I'm going to go that. It's going to be mass hysteria.
1: Right.
0: Imagine that we have roads and traffic lights.
1: Yeah.
0: Can you imagine when the people who can't stay on the roads get into the sky?
1: There's no route. You just
0: bedlam.
1: Yeah, you're just pointing.
0: Yeah, absolute bedlam.
1: Yeah.
0: You know, you're going to come in and like, how do you park? I mean, forget about it. It would be absolute chaos that will never be able to be managed. They make it look good on the Jetsons, I will say.
1: Oh, yeah, and then it folds up into that suitcase.
0: Yeah. But, you know, there's what are they got, traffic cones in the sky? No.
1: That was a pretty great Jetsons impersonation over there.
0: Yeah. Oh, yeah, yeah. Yep.
1: That was Michael Winslow quality.
0: Yeah, it's hard to do. All right, Tuesday, 9:14. On The Buzz, we'll catch up on some news for you.
4: What's the buzz? Tell me what's happening.
5: What's the buzz? Tell me what's happening. What's the buzz? Tell me what's happening. What's the buzz? Tell me what's happening. What's the buzz?
0: What's the Buzz is brought to you by Margarita's Mexican Restaurant. Score a free appetizer platter with your next catering order of $200 or more at catering.margs.com and use the code word fall26. Fall 26. Okay. Yeah. All right. So what are we doing here? Patriots tomorrow night. What time's game time?
2: I'm guessing 8:30, but I'll find out right now.
0: Christian Fourier, I think, is going to be with us on Thursday to kind of discuss it. And I'm into it. I'm ready.
1: Oh, yeah.
0: Because not only are we going to be doing that, but then Monday, we start back with Kelly Brown's alliteration scoreboard.
1: So good.
0: Which is, are you putting money on the games, Kay? Or just fantasy stuff?
3: I got fantasy stuff, and eventually I'll do some DraftKings stuff periodically. Mm-hmm. I'm a big basketball, like, DraftKings person.
0: Okay.
3: It's mostly fantasy stuff.
0: Okay. All right.
2: 8:20, by the way.
1: Nice.
0: All right. 8:20. Okay, good. I am ready for it, though. I am definitely excited for it.
3: You know? It's too late. It's too late, Greg.
0: I know. So wait.
3: That's fine. Bring it on. That's how I feel.
0: I know how you stay up.
3: That's how I feel.
0: You do stay up.
3: I have to stay up.
0: Yeah.
3: Late.
0: I will, all being truthful with the game times, the late games, I probably make it to the second half, third quarter, and usually I probably will.
1: You got to shut it down.
0: The
1: you got to be. Yeah, you got to be here in the morning.
2: I'm fair weather. If we start losing, it doesn't look good. I'm hitting the sack. If we're looking like we're going to win this game, I'll stick around.
0: Yeah.
3: Do we think we'll get to see the halftime show?
1: There's a halftime show?
0: It's the Pretty Reckless.
1: Really?
0: Yeah.
3: Soundgarden and Taylor Momsen.
0: Yeah, she's going to be singing with Soundgarden.
3: Oh, nice.
0: Yeah. Yep.
1: And that's just because it's kickoff first game?
0: Yep.
1: That's pretty cool.
0: Yeah, they always do it, actually.
1: I
3: can't remember if they broadcast that or not.
0: Green Day did it. I think they do, actually.
3: Yeah, I hope so.
0: Because it's a pretty big deal. Green Day, they broadcast, Green Day opened one of them.
3: And then somebody talked over it.
0: I don't remember that.
3: Yeah, one of the announcers. I do remember that.
6: Yeah, today's game is brought to you by Nachos.
3: Hey, you got to get the sponsor mention in, bro. We know that.
6: No, I know, but it's like,
3: come on.
0: Tostitos. Tostitos. That's what it was.
1: Collinsworth.
3: Gotta get it in, man. Yeah, you know, you gotta get the mention.
0: Yeah. All right. And by the way, Kelly, I never asked you, what's all of the brouhaha about the Michigan game and the second that was added to the clock?
2: Never saw it, but from everything I read, it was the right interpretation.
0: Okay. All right. I'm hearing a lot of screaming.
1: Moment to disagree?
0: Yeah, a lot of screaming about it on the internet saying that that was a screw job.
1: Jerry? It was. I think it was. The ruling was that when somebody goes out of bounds and then they come in and then they touch the ball, the play is dead the moment that they touch the ball. So the receiver had stepped out of bounds and then went up to catch it, hit the ball. They're calling that clock's dead then, as opposed to they would give it a second to get out of. It's a home field advantage thing where the clock was off. But everybody, in if you're watching the broadcast, the clock clearly goes to zeros. The ball hasn't touched the guy. The game is over.
2: Right, they're saying it's a different clock that
1: they say they use a different clock, which is just so nonsense. And then on top of that, every division in college football has different rules for the, like, they don't even have a universal rule on how to run a clock.
0: Right.
1: And on top of that, I don't know how many millions of dollars were on that football game.
0: But nobody was picking Michigan West.
1: But
2: they still didn't cover.
1: But it bounces out of the way, but some people just have it on a win line. Everybody in college football should be one game up on Michigan right now, and they're not. That's my issue with it.
0: Mm-hmm.
1: They gave them that it's a home field thing, and they gave them an extra second, and then
0: I've heard a lot of that screaming right there. That's what I've seen online.
1: Michigan should be 0-1 right now, and that's not a good thing to be when you're Michigan.
0: Yeah,
1: but.
0: Portnoy's happy though, Kay.
3: Yeah, I'm sure he is.
0: Oh my God. So
1: because there are a bunch of dirty cheaters over there in Michigan.
0: Yeah, okay.
1: Allegedly.
0: All right, okay. Allegedly.
1: Allegedly. Allegedly like a 6-episode miniseries on the cheating in Michigan, allegedly, that I saw.
3: Did you allegedly see it? Does it allegedly exist? What is alleged?
1: Allegedly, it was out there on Netflix, and allegedly, I watched all of it.
0: I have no dog in that hunt.
1: I really don't either.
0: Yeah.
1: I really don't either, but talk about a Fugazi system where you don't even have a universal way to say how we're going to keep time.
0: I've been a football fan for a long period of time. I didn't know about this other clock.
1: Yeah.
0: I've never heard anything about another clock, you know, being the actual official whatever.
1: Well, if you're a sports fan and you're watching, there's always a home field advantage, even with like a hockey game or something.
0: Mm-hmm.
1: That there's always that joke, you know, that, oh, it's a home clock thing. When a team's down a goal and there's 12 seconds left and they drop the puck, it takes 2 or 3 seconds before the guy in the rink hits the button to move the clock, right? That happens everywhere.
0: Yeah. Jimmy might be a pessimist, but he also might be right.
1: Yeah, you know, I'm also a degenerate gambler.
0: Yeah.
1: And so I'm watching all those angles too. and this is, I mean, if I had a bet on that game, man, I would be furious.
3: You would have more to say than this?
1: Yeah, exactly.
0: Believe it or not.
1: I don't even bet college football.
0: Believe it or not.
3: I want to know now. I want to know what that would be like.
0: All right, different story. This is interesting, and I'm kind of surprised by it. One of the things that has been the change, one of the changes since, you know, 9/11, and was the changes that we've had to deal with in airports, right? But there's a story out talking about how the TSA is now testing a return to allowing non-travelers to hang out with loved ones at their gates. Like, so you could walk your significant other to the gate, and that's where you said goodbye. Now you don't. You get cut off, and the only people in that area are the people that are flying
1: or
0: returning. But they're actually apparently testing it now at

0: Some cheeseburgers. Don't Those like are more that. Important than the ones you're about to buy.
1: Oh, like that. All right. 925. Hey. Well, there is other
2: my
1: news.
2: My couch is comfortable.
1: There are other things that we haven't got to yet, and we'll get to that and more when we come back from this.
3: The buzz is on.
4: There's certain days that you know you will remember for the rest of your life, and I just have a feeling that today is one of those days.
3: It's Greg in the Morning Buzz.
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0: There you go. It is the Buzz Beer Fest Cruise, and we'd love to have you join us. And very simple. You just show up at the Weir's Beach dock. If you get tickets, you can go to morningbuzz.com. You can click it right now, Kay, and you can buy tickets just like that. Boom, boom,
1: right
0: boom.
1: Right this second?
0: Right this second.
1: All right, I'm going.
0: So get some friends together. It's going to be beautiful, 70 and sunny. That's the forecast. There's going to be over 40 beers to sample from a lot of local breweries, which are awesome. And it's really, and I'm not just saying this, we love it.
1: Yeah.
0: Because it's a chill kind of hang mm-hmm. where you get to walk around and I love the luau and it's crazy and it's a blast. But this is kind of like a chill move that's around the different. Boat, you know, beautiful afternoon. It's done at 5, so you get the rest of the night, right? So come on out and hang with us and have some sample 40 great beers.
1: And if you're not a beer person, there are alternatives.
0: Yes, there
1: so
0: are.
1: So come on out and play with us anyways.
0: Yeah, yeah.
1: You
0: and bring your friends.
1: You don't have to be a beer person.
0: Yeah. If you would like a pair of tickets, if you email me, greg@morningbuzz.com, we'll give some away.
1: Tell them what kind of toast you like.
0: Oh. Mm. Yeah, what's your favorite toast?
2: Oh, that's easy.
0: Since East I'm Coast wearing
2: toast.
0: I'm wearing an Eat Toast sweatshirt. You know, Eat Toast, yeah. Whatever. Just give me your name, your address, your phone number, and your birthday, and we'll choose somebody, and you can come on the Beer Fest Cruise with us. Thank you very much to Mitchell's Fresh Salsa, our sponsor. But we really do. We have a great time on it. It's very chill and a lot of fun. Right, Kay Brown?
2: Damn right.
0: Mm-hmm.
2: Going to be sunny, mid-70s.
1: Mm-hmm. Perfect.
2: Sipping beers, leaving the weird.
0: Yeah, there you go.
3: Nice.
1: Just the way Kelly likes them, in the 70s.
3: Mm-hmm. Nice.
0: Okay. All right. So, all right, what else we got here? Yeah, so go to morningbuzz.com and you can buy your tickets, okay? On the Mount Washington, it leaves from the dock at Weir's Beach, 2 p.m. So don't be late, okay?
3: Cool.
0: So I don't know if you guys saw this over the weekend, but I started seeing the pictures and it made me laugh uproariously because they did such a fine job. And I want to congratulate the people aboard whatever flight it was that where they had, you see, you know exactly what I'm going to say. You know, they get this unruly guy who's throwing a fit. And you know what? I don't care if he's drunk. I don't care if he's high on drugs. I don't care. He's throwing a fit. He's saying racist stuff. He's screaming. He's creating a thing. Passengers and the crew subdued the guy and then duct taped him. And then he duct taped his hands, his mouth, everything. Then duct taped him to the seat.
3: Yes.
0: And I mean,
4: it's around his head.
0: They went house on the guy.
3: Yeah. It was beautiful.
0: And I loved it. I absolutely
4: loved
0: it.
4: And I guess he's a higher up in some real estate company.
0: Was.
3: Yes. Yeah.
4: Good point.
3: Yeah.
0: Was. I don't get it. I don't get it. Now, there are times when things are mental, you know, health issues and the things that happens. Okay, fine. I still think there are repercussions. I still think they are. I don't feel bad if they have to subdue somebody and duct tape them, stuff like that. That can be figured out afterwards.
3: Yeah,
0: if you know what
3: but
0: I mean?
3: If you're a threat to the plane and you're threatening the flight attendants and threatening the pilots and saying crazy things, then Donkey Kong that guy and duct taped in the back.
0: Yeah. I'm not going to disagree with you there. The Donkey Konging, okay, yeah, if you say so.
3: And then hit him with some duct tape. That was an impressive amount of duct tape.
0: That wasn't a one roll. It's like around the armrest.
3: Yeah.
4: Sometimes when you're close to finishing the roll, you just go.
0: And at first.
3: Right. What's the point of cutting this?
0: They blurred his face out.
3: Yeah.
0: They blurred his face out, which I'm like, okay. If it was someone who had mental health issues, I would go, I get it. Okay. But apparently that doesn't seem to be the case. So they unblurred it and his name went up, boom, in 5 seconds.
3: Beautiful.
0: Tracked him and they named him and then his company got named and they immediately said, okay, moving on.
3: You know why they named him probably, though? You said he's in the real estate business. Like, wouldn't that just be dumb luck if your picture goes up, right? All you do, that reverse Google search.
0: Yeah.
3: And then all of a sudden, this guy's picture's on a park bench going, hey, buy a house from me.
0: Yeah,
3: you know
0: I know.
3: What I mean?
0: Yeah.
4: As a joke, when you see him, do you go up on that that sign and put duct tape on it?
3: That would be funny.
0: Oh, wow.
3: That would be good.
0: I don't, everything has consequences, yes. Right? When you do and say those things, when you're in the backseat of an Uber driver and you get in an argument with him and you punch the Uber driver, I'm never the guy that goes, they should lose their job. Because one moment in time, you know, might not define a lifetime of work. But there are times when I kind of go, yeah, well, if you're that dumb and you're going to behave like that, I wouldn't want you representing my company.
3: Yeah.
0: Right? Which is fair from a business perspective.
3: Let me
4: tell you. I agree, but how, I don't think we're learning anymore. hey, you know, if you're right, if you're riding in an Uber and Jimmy's getting a little out of control, and I go, Jimmy, remember what happened to that guy who, you know, who punched the Uber driver? And he lost everything. You know, we don't seem to learn from anything.
5: It's a moment of passion. You just have to write a letter and say.
4: You are right by saying we've all been in that situation where we wish we could go back and maybe have handled it differently.
3: Sure.
4: And some of us are thankful there wasn't a camera around or, you know, any type of video of that. But how do we learn? It seems to be our learning examples.
0: I want consequences. Yeah. You know, but I'm just like, I'm not the guy that's going to go fire him. Because that happens on its own now.
4: Yeah.
0: Because as soon as a company sees something like that, they're like, oh, yeah, done.
4: Yeah.
3: Yeah. There's too many. Done. The problem is 8,000 people that are playing Internet Sleuth, finding out who this guy is. And then they all go, okay, Internet, do your job. Do your thing and get rid of this guy.
0: There are Instagram pages where that's exactly what they
3: do.
0: And then they reach out and they find and they call and they find out who you're associated with.
3: You go after your sponsors, all of it.
0: You don't have to demand that someone loses their job.
3: Right.
0: It happens because
3: it's gonna happen to this guy anyway.
0: Yeah, companies don't want to have somebody like that on the roster. It happened last week and a company said we terminated our relationship with that person immediately.
3: Yeah.
0: And I can't remember what it was. There seems to be like one or two or every other week.
3: It happens every day. But I'll tell you what's going to happen with his duct tape guy.
0: Yeah.
3: He's going to lose his real estate job, and then he's going to become the duct tape guy comedian. And
4: I'm going to open for him
3: at the off cabin.
4: Chuckle.
3: And he's going to be sitting in a chair like with duct tape, right? And then the brilliance will be his merch table, dude. It'll be duct tape. And he'll tape you
0: up. And he'll outsell you.
3: Yeah, he'll tape you up for another 50.
0: Oh, man, the chip on the shoulder is just, I love the chip on Jimmy's shoulder.
3: No. Let comedians do comedy. Let the duct tape guy do it.
4: When this duct tape guy, when he finally does get home.
0: Yeah.
4: Like how do you walk him through the door?
0: Yeah.
4: There's your wife going.
3: How was the trip?
4: Do you know? Listen.
0: Case in point.
4: I don't want to talk about it.
0: Case in point. Here's who I don't think should have lost her job. The woman at the Coldplay show. The woman at the Coldplay show caught in a moment that was like it was actually one moment. Nothing else had happened. And that blew up way out of control.
3: Yeah.
0: Like it was on every talk show there was. It wasn't violent. It wasn't racist. There was nothing about it. You know, it was a moment. I don't know what the marital status of was, but
3: just
0: I don't
3: think. A couple of people with a little sad action.
0: People lose their job over it, and they both lost their job.
3: Well, because the guy that was
0: the boss, but
3: the
0: still.
3: The guy was the boss, yeah.
0: But still, it's different than throwing a fit on an airplane and screaming racist stuff.
3: Nobody's going to remember her. She's not going to sell any tickets. Yeah. The duct tape guy, he's going to sell.
4: I'm telling you right now, like a year down the road, all of a sudden he pops up, he's doing commercials
3: for duct tape.
0: The woman.
3: He's at the Obershaw doing a signing.
0: Gorilla tape. He's signing. He becomes the guy. He's the gorilla tape guy.
3: When I lose my mind on an airplane, there's only one tape that can hold me to my seat.
4: Let me tell you
3: something.
4: And
3: that's Gorilla Glue.
4: I caused no more commotion. I couldn't move. I couldn't breathe. I couldn't do anything.
3: Trust me when I tell you, you can't get out of this stuff.
0: Comes in 5 convenient colors. Whatever you need, we'll dump it. That's it.
6: 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We'll be right back. We might need you as an alibi. What? Nothing?
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0: All right, thank you very much. Jimmy Dunn hanging with us. You got some gigs coming up, Jimmy?
3: I'm going up to Maine this weekend. I'm excited about this. I'm doing a show at the Pine Tree Jamboree, which is the old-timey drag racing cars.
0: Yeah.
3: They're doing a big whole weekend event up there at the Owl Tree. What is Owl's?
0: Owl's Head?
3: Owl's Head Museum, which is a crazy old auto museum. Really cool.
0: Nice.
3: So we're doing a big show there on Friday night. And then Saturday over to the casino in Bangor, the Hollywood Casino.
0: Mm-hmm.
3: And doing a show there Saturday night with Tony V.
0: I am trying to get up to Owl's Head to shoot early in the morning.
3: Yeah.
0: So hopefully that'll
3: be a beautiful part of the world up there.
0: Oh, yeah. It's beautiful. Yeah. There. Beautiful. So we have coming up here, we're going to do a little jump on Facebook Live for a little bit, and then we're going to do the Buzz 24/7. And that's kind of like a little show after the show. And then we do a separate little bonus part for the Buzz Plus folks. So, yeah, I think the looking at the Facebook page, Morning Buzz NH Facebook page, okay, I think the Eat Toast is a good idea for a sweatshirt.
1: I think so, too.
0: You know?
1: Yeah.
0: I love toast. Who doesn't?
2: Cinnamon raisin.
1: Solid.
0: Cinnamon raisin's
4: get
0: good.
4: Get a little cinnamon on there, absolutely.
0: Yeah.
4: Greg's
0: yeah.
4: all about the peanut butter.
2: I'll put a little jelly or jam on there.
4: Do you know the difference between jelly and jam?
2: Yes, right. I do. Yes,
4: yeah. Okay. I would have showed you if you didn't.
0: I like a little bit of... terrifying.
1: I got a tutorial
0: terrifying.
1: For you.
0: Terrifying. Terrifying.
2: Horrifying.
0: I would... I will do toast. I mean, there's many different kinds. Wheat toast is great. Rye toast is excellent. A little bit of peanut butter, a little bit of raspberry preserves with the seeds.
2: Yep.
0: Don't hand me that non-seed stuff. Oh. I want the real thing with the seeds.
4: Yep. That is disgusting.
0: It's fruit. That's what fruit is.
4: Disgusting.
2: I'm with you. I want the seeds.
0: I don't want strawberry.
2: I don't
0: want
2: to have to floss that stuff out.
0: Okay.
2: Yeah.
0: See, okay.
2: Yeah, I'm in.
0: So people are asking about the toast, and then there's this one guy who said, go on a diet. That was nice of you to say that.
2: One guy. Yeah, always that one guy.
0: Go on a diet. Do you ever notice that the people that tell you to look on the diet, go on a diet, have the crappiest pictures of themselves?
1: Or no picture.
0: Yeah, we're like no picture at all.
1: Yeah,
4: you know.
0: Yeah,
4: I know we joke and we tease each other and everything, but it is funny sometimes when you throw it out there to the public. And that one person says to you,
0: that
4: one person says to you, you know, like, dude,
0: go on a diet.
4: You are just freaking fat. And then you go look at their page and you're like, oh, okay.
0: Maybe
4: and
0: not.
4: Then, but if you say anything back, then people immediately go, oh, looks like we hit a nerve. Yeah. And there's quite a few of them in there. There's quite a few of them in that fat body of yours. You just have to laugh. You're like, some of it makes me, you know, it depends on the mood. Some of it I can laugh off, and other times I go, dude. Yeah. What happened to the face fire? Have you had? Okay. What is that all about?
0: Some guy hit me today with something. I just went nice. I just like, go be happy, man.
2: Go away.
4: And the one that does surprise me is the, like, what is this person all about? You take a second. You're like, what is this person? I want to know their backstory. And you click it on, and it's all religion. And you're like,
0: because they're all about love.
1: Love thy neighbor.
0: They're all about love.
4: I'm just more to love. I'm a little chunky guy.
0: Hey, Jesus loves me.
4: Yeah.
0: Why don't you?
4: Obviously, Jesus loves me.
2: And I love cheeseburgers. Mind your own business.
4: He doesn't love me.
2: Yeah, I don't get it.
0: There's no need to be me.
2: I also wonder, never mind their backstory, I wonder about their front story. Like, what do you got going on? Obviously nothing. But you can sit there all day and just call people fat and you go,
0: oh, it's...
1: What are you doing?
2: What are you doing?
0: But it's anything, right?
2: Yeah.
0: It's that's just something to do.
2: Yeah.
0: It's like, it's droppings, really. You go from site to site and you make those kind of comments, and if you feel powerful about it, I'm just saying.
4: Just
0: go be happy someplace.
4: I'm just saying too.
0: Yeah.
4: I'm the one that has to do stairs with it. Yeah. I know I'm heavy. But I'm just saying. Oh, well, that's fantastic.
2: Yeah.
0: I'm the one who has to do stairs with it. I know what you're saying.
4: Where?
0: Nobody's saying it's not true. So
2: I hadn't really thought about it until you sent me this little message. Yeah. Even though my doctor's been telling me, and my wife's been telling me, and the stairs have been telling me, and every now and then I get in an elevator and I look at the little sign and I do some quick math. I didn't think about it until you.
4: I gave my push lawnmower away.
0: I'm well aware. Just gave it away.
2: Because I called it a lean lawnmower.
0: And Kelly is free of all of it because he does not. He's got an Instagram page. He's put up like three pictures.
2: Yeah.
0: And nobody's. Yeah.
2: I do.
0: You're.
2: Come on. He's a lucky man.
0: I'm envious.
2: No, I am too. I am
0: kind of impervious to it.
4: No.
2: Oh, I am 100%.
4: No. You guys. No, I'm not. Can't do this.
2: I want to be like Kelly. When I'm on the internet, I'm placing a bet, and that's it.
0: Go ahead.
4: Right under the radar. Right under the radar. Everybody is like, hey, listen, you guys, we need you on social media. He went right under the radar. No, he could gain 5 pounds. Nobody's going to say anything. Nobody sees it.
0: It's true.
4: Nobody's seen it. The guy, Nobody sees him. Like, the rest of us have to go, oh, look at you.
1: Remember you 10 years ago?
0: I thought what he was going to say was they're asking us all to do it, and we all do it except Kelly does. Why does he get away with it? But no, but what he goes for is, nobody even notices 5 pounds. That's hilarious. The guy's gained 10 pounds clearly in 10 years, and nobody says it. Squat. You know, Kelly, nor should anybody. You look
4: I find it funny that funny. Greg goes, you know, there's something about it, but I don't know. You got away with it.
0: There is something about Kelly. It's undeniable.
4: Tell me about it. It's his face. I don't know what it is. Nobody
1: there's
4: can
1: something about his face.
4: Nobody can stay mad at him. He's so cute. Innocent. He's dumb. He falls into all those categories.
0: He doesn't have a mean bone in his body.
6: You seem to find a way to.
2: Yeah.
4: I know, because somebody asked. Because, you know, like, hey, Roadkill, you haven't done anything on social media for a while. Oh, okay. But, you know, Kelly hasn't done it in years.
0: If there comes a time when you do want a mean bone in your body, I'm sure Scotty will help you.
2: Scotty can coach you.
0: I'm sure he will help you.
4: I got this, buddy.
0: Well, we are going to jump on over to the Buzz 24/7. We got that for you coming up. Tomorrow, who's the douchebag? You know, if you have a douchebaggy situation, maybe something that happened this weekend, you could put it in an email, and maybe we'll put it to the front of the queue if it's good, you know? So email me, greg@morningbuzz.com. We'll have more tickets to the Beer Fest cruise. Also, let me see, we got tickets this week to Iron Maiden at the Garden. That's coming up tomorrow night. And Stained with Seether, Hoobastank, and Hinder at the Xfinity Center. All kinds of stuff. And Cheap Trick at the ballroom. So, all right, nice. We're going to take our leave of you. Jimmy, as always, thank you.
2: Thank you, brother.
0: You're going to hang for the 24/7?
2: I sure am.
0: All right, that's all coming up.
21: It ain't over till the fat lady sings.
22: I think it's over, baby. I think Mama'll be done singing.
21: The fat lady has left the building.
0: Sound like something caught in a bear trap. Can't be good. Kayla, wonderful job today.
1: You as well, Greg.
0: Thank you, dear. Appreciate it. Scotty, nicely done.
4: Thank you, sir.
0: Kelly, right on.
4: I'm kidding.
0: Nice job, Kelly. All right, Jimmy, thank you.
2: Thank you.
0: We'll see y'all. I'll jump on Facebook for a little bit. You can see my Eat Toast sweatshirt. And then we'll do the Buzz 24/7. But we will see y'all tomorrow. Thanks for hanging with us. We appreciate it. Enjoy the day. Don't let anybody get you down.
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Rock 101. Welcome to Tuesday, everyone. I know it's a little rough today. We're all trying to get back to it after a 3-day weekend, but I am here to help. And here, hop on my back. I'll just carry you through the day. Come on.

0: 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I'm Teresa, here to help you get through the day. I do want to give you this Sabbath information. 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So Rhino, High Fidelity, their website is rhino.com. 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

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I've said it 1,000 times. I love Shinedown. They're great guys. That 45 is a song that started it all, and it's still, in my opinion, like the goat of all goats.

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0: 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I'm excited because the countdown is on. 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All right, a lot of you got trips to go to the show, but if not, it's okay, because you're going to be able to hear it on iHeartRadio stations all over the country and stream it live on Disney Plus and Hulu. So you won't miss the Weezer moment, Pumpkins, Muse, the Goo Goo Dolls. 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
1: 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I'm Teresa, here to keep you guys awake at the wheel today. I got you. Don't worry. Me and the Celsius got you.

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There's some halftime shows I don't want you to miss. Give me two songs and

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1: I'm Teresa. Got to throw some love to an amazing band, all females, and they are Face Melters, The Warning. It's been announced that they are going to headline the halftime show of the November 22nd Mexico City game. You got the Vikings and the 49ers in that one. The band also just dropped their new album, Everything's Falling. If you haven't checked it out, you should. They are so good. They're good live, and the majority of us will be watching football anyway, so November 22, you'll get a little taste of how awesome these chicks are. They're insane.
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New Hampshire's rock station, Rock 101. I'm sitting here thinking, like, now that Labor Day weekend's in the books, it's officially Halloween. Look at all the Halloweeny we've got to look forward to. I can't wait.

It's Teresa with you right here on Rock 101, talking BuzzBot 2026. It's coming back Thursday, December 17th, Capital Center for the Arts in Concord. And the Buzz is going to have that festive night of music, comedy, you've got Kelly Brown poetry. So you have the scoop

0: Rock 101. 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
1: 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The rest of this hour is sick. Johnny Pool Bodies, Offspring. We'll do some Cashmere after this. Hang on.

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1: Welcome to Tuesday, everyone. I want to get you guys caught up on the Five Finger Death Punch Party. I don't want you to miss it. Give me two songs. I'll explain everything.

0: 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I do need to give you more details on the Five Finger Death Punch free live stream. So Five Finger Death Punch, of course, still celebrating 20 years. They're going to do a free global live stream from Red Rocks. Red Rocks, stellar venue. So even just live streaming it, it looks cool, okay? They're going to perform on September 8th, which is right around the corner. The event will be in partnership with Veep. So you can go to veeps.com. You can actually go there right now and like mark it on your calendar so you will not forget, because it's going to be a grand show. Please trust.
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I know the Smashing Pumpkins play in our iHeartRadio Music Festival. I have a prediction they bring somebody out at some point during their set. 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

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I'm Teresa. 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

0: 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Isn't that iHeartRadio app just absolutely amazing? I'm Teresa. It does everything. 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
1: 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Welcome back to it. I know a lot of you still traveling today, and that's fine. I'm the soundtrack to all the things. If you want to add something, hit me up on that talkback mic. 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Make us preset number one. 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Say, hey, Teresa, can you play this? Can you play that? We'll see what I can do.

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Hey, I got to make sure you put us as preset number one on your free iHeartRadio app. Coming up at the bottom of the hour, we'll talk about our iHeartRadio Music Festival so I can tell you how to watch Muse and the Pumpkins and everybody else that'll be on stage. Hang on. Right now, it's Lenny.

0: 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Americans are using less cash than a decade ago. I still use cash. I don't have it as often. When my mom's in town, she'll give me cash. But other than that, I'm all Apple Pay. I barely use my debit card anymore. With that being said, though, how many of you still write checks? I had to write a check the other day, and I was like, what? I'm sorry, what? They were like, we need a check. And I was like, I don't even know if I have checks. I scoured my whole house, and I'm like, I'm sorry, I haven't had checks since 2016. And they were like, well, we need a check. I had to call my bank and ask, how do I get a check? And they were like, wow, really? Check? It's like, even my bank was shook. Who uses checks still? We need to do away with the checks. They're pointless. Get them out of here. Just let me sell you.
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0: New Hampshire's Rock Station, Rock 101. I'm Teresa, counting it down, our iHeartRadio Music Festival, all thanks to Capital One, Vegas Party, two nights, one stage, September 18 and 19. 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Muse, Weezer, The Pumpkins, The Goo Goo Dolls, and more. 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You can even still buy some tickets that remain at AXS.com.
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Make sure you put us at preset number one on that free iHeartRadio app. We are Rock 101. I hope you guys are having a great Tuesday. I know it's a little rough, but that's why we're in this together. I'm Teresa. I need to talk Iron Maiden, believe it or not. You know, there's some of these unicorn moments happening this year with some amazing classic just metal rock bands, and I don't want you to miss any moment. Give me two songs. I'll explain.

0: 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I got some pretty good news for you Maiden fans. Iron Maiden are going to do like Eddie dive bar pre-show events. 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Maiden will do the same. 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They're always good like that. And the dates are out. Yeah, go find a dive bar near you if you're going to be going to a show. Make sure you check ahead of time. 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

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I was talking earlier, you know, about Maiden and all these classic metal rock bands that are just doing it still, and you don't want to miss those moments. 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
0: 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It's time for me to get out of here. 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

0: 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It's a great thing. It's Rob Zombie.
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0: Work, work, work. Yeah, we know you just did that yesterday. But hey, at least the soundtrack is different. This one's for you, you little worker bee. 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

0: 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Chili Peppers, I am told, back in the studio this week to start working on their new material that they've all been writing and pulling together. 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Anthony, Chad, and of course, Flea.
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1: 101, end of the month, Linkin Park's documentary hits theaters. Not a lot, less than 1,000, I'm told. And then it'll eventually be on streaming not too long after. So if you don't get out to see it or you don't have a theater showing it,
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Make us your number one preset on that iHeartRadio app, Rock 101. What? The dumb of the day straight ahead on this back to it 4-day week Tuesday. I know it's like, I'm with you. But it was, hopefully you got a lot of no laboring over the weekend. Hoping you got a lot of us, a lot of family friend time, or just some you time. That sometimes is the best. I can entertain myself pretty well

0: Rock 101, New Hampshire's rock station. Here's a pro tip. When you're at the airport, don't be cracking jokes about bombs, grenades, or anything else. We all know this, right? This is like, shouldn't even have to be said. It's been this way since I was a kid. Because terrorist threats, yada, yada, yada, right? That is unless you're Osneil Blanco Lopez, 52, who was trying to fly out of Miami International Airport. And when asked, hey, in your check-on bags here, do you have anything, batteries, anything, explosive devices? And he said, absolutely not. And then he said something in Spanish. And then he giggled. Because he thought, this girl, she don't know what I'm saying. Oh, yeah, she did. Spook. I mean, you're in freaking Miami. Everybody speaks Spanish. So she immediately hit the button, which dispatches police, the canine unit, and the bomb squad. What did he say in Spanish? I have a grenade. Yeah. Guess who's going to be on the no-fly list for a really, really long time? Guess who disrupted a lot of other people's flights who were just trying to get out because of a bomb scare in that terminal? Uh-huh. I mean, if there was an award for Jackass of the Year, this guy would get the yee-haw of a lifetime.
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You should. You know why? 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We have a

0: make us your number one preset on that iHeartRadio app, Rock 101. They'll be firing up their tour again in the month of October. Everclear taking some other 90s friends out for, you know, an affordable show. Smaller venues. It's really a good time. That's one thing that Art has done the last several years. He's put together concert lineups that will not break your bank, but you will come, you'll see bands with a bunch of hits and have a fun time of nostalgia. That's what I love. It's Big Rig. We're going to reload this thing, make a little beer money. Soundgarden reunites tomorrow night with a guest lead vocalist. I'll tell you all about it and play you Soundgarden next.
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1: 101. Tomorrow night at the halftime of the Seahawks and the Patriots game, Soundgarden reunites. Taylor Momsen from the Pretty Reckless is going to be the guest vocalist. That's why she and her band Pretty Reckless are not with AC/DC in St. Louis tonight, because they are rehearsing for their show tomorrow night in Seattle. It is Black Hole Sum of the Big Rig.

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Rock 101, New Hampshire's Rock Station. Just after 5 o'clock. Oh, yes. Bring it on, man. We need something good. Drive fast, stay to the left music. Rage Against the Machine. We'll get her done. Fuel in there, too, as we gear up for a week and a half from tomorrow. The big one. I'll explain everything in less than 10 minutes.

0: 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A week and a half away from tomorrow. That's next Friday and Saturday night in Vegas. We're probably going to have record viewership on Friday night because BTS, the biggest band in the world, the K-pop band, they're playing Friday. And then you've got everybody from Weezer, Smashing Pumpkins, Goo Goo Dolls, massive lineup. And clearly all the trips are gone, but we can watch through Hulu and you'll be able to listen to it live too on our iHeartRadio app, all powered by Capital One.
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I mentioned the Goos playing our iHeartRadio Music Festival. Not this weekend. Next weekend in Vegas. It's going to be a hell of a time. It is Danzig and more Shut Up and Rock to get you home on this Tuesday.

Are you ready for the most meaningful night of your holiday season? And I mean this. It's Big Rig. Are you ready for the Buzz Ball 2026? We've already announced it. Thursday, December the 17th. It is back. Capital Center for the Arts in Concord. And we're back for a night of all the fun. Kelly Brown, poetry, music, comedy, very special guest. Everything you need is at morningbuzz.com right now. Who's to know?

0: Make us your number one preset on that iHeartRadio app, Rock 101. Set and ready for NFL tomorrow night? Yes, first game of the season. It's going to be on NBC. It is a rematch of last year's Super Bowl, Hawks, Patriots. And then the halftime show is Soundgarden with Taylor Momsen doing her best Chris Cornell, filling in on that slot tomorrow night. It's an 8 Eastern kickoff.
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1: Rock 101, New Hampshire's rock station. Crazy when you think this weekend we're going to be almost at the halfway point of September already. I told you how fast Halloween's going to be here. Ain't no joke. Ain't no joke. So far away, it's stained.

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Rock 101. Always worth a good laugh. You're what the dumb of the day is just a couple of seconds away. Everlast taking us there along with the Chili's coming. It's Big Rig.

0: Make us your number one preset on that iHeartRadio app, Rock 101. Here's a pro tip. When you're at the airport, don't be cracking jokes about bombs, grenades, or anything else. We all know this, right? This is like, shouldn't even have to be said. It's been this way since I was a kid. Because terrorist threats, yada, yada, yada, right? That is unless you're Osneil Blanco Lopez, 52, who was trying to fly out of Miami International Airport. And when asked, hey, in your check-on bags here, do you have anything, batteries, anything, explosive devices? And he said, absolutely not. And then he said something in Spanish. And then he giggled because he thought, this girl, she don't know what I'm saying. Oh, yeah, she did. Spook. I mean, you're in freaking Miami. Everybody speaks Spanish. So she immediately hit the button, which dispatches police, the canine unit, and the bomb squad. What did he say in Spanish? I have a grenade. Yeah. Guess who's going to be on the no-fly list for a really, really long time? Guess who disrupted a lot of other people's flights who were just trying to get out because of a bomb scare in that terminal? Uh-huh. I mean, if there was an award for Jackass of the Year, this guy would get the of a lifetime.
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101. October the 3rd in Columbia, Maryland. That is where Tom Morello from Rage Against the Machine has his show coming together. Power to the People, Serj Tankian from System of a Down, the Foo Fighters, Jack Black, and a ton of

101 New Hampshire's Rock Station with the Big Rig. Something on your mind or you just touch on a topic that you are very vocal about? That's what the Red Talkback mic is for. It's that easy. Have us on the iHeartRadio app, Rock 101, and then tap the Red Talkback mic right next to the play button. Say it.

0: 101, New Hampshire's Rock Station. I will see you back here tomorrow afternoon. 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

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Finger 11, that is Paralyzer. I am Josh, just me and Ross hanging out on this Tuesday. Buddy of mine finally watched Eastbound and Down, which means he heard this song in one of the funniest scenes in the history of television. No.

0: We are New Hampshire's rock station, Rock 101. Papa Roach, that is Scars. That's the kind of Papa Roach I dig. I dig like the more pop punky Papa Roach. Like Scars is really good. They got a song called No Apologies from a couple years ago that's really good. Like I'm all about Last Resort. I'm not banging on it, but I like Scars. Like that's my Papa Roach. Good stuff there. It's the Josh Ennis Show.
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Rock 101. I Alone, that is live. And if you're dyslexic, that says I Live Alone. It's the Josh Ennis Show. I really need to see Motley Crue. I miss Vince. I love that chance that he falls off the stage. And it always exists at every show. You

0: 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Rage Against the Machine, Bulls on Parade. Today is September 8th. It is a significant date in the history of sport. Today is the day that back in 1998, so 9898, Mark McGwire hit his 62nd home run, passing Roger Maris, at the time, setting the all-time single-season home run record, which captivated the world. Everywhere you turned, it was McGwire v. Sosa, and it was fantastic. What a time it was. And now more people are interested in banana ball than Major League Baseball. But back then, the world was captivated by Mark McGwire and Sammy Sosa, and it was the best time ever.
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22: 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I feel like a
0: woman. Rock 101. I am Josh. According to a recent study, the number one place to retire is Orlando, followed by Tampa. Those are the two most popular places to retire, Orlando and Tampa, which gives me a good opportunity to remind you that Disney adults are strange people. Three doors down.
23: Well, I

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